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0: It's 6 o'clock. Good morning, I'm Ellen Butler. Fianna Fáil TDs and senators will gather this morning, kicking off a week of political think-ins. Micheál Martin's party is meeting in Tullamore for the first of a two-day gathering. Our political correspondent Sean Defoe reports.
1: It's County Offaly. Fianna Fáil TDs and senators are decamping to this morning with the Soldiers of Destiny gearing back up for the new Dáil term. The agenda focuses heavily on the ministerial briefs held by the party, with morning sessions on a shared island, the budget and housing, while migration, justice, childcare and transport all get an outing after lunch. The three largest parties all hold their political think-ins this week, with just 4 percentage points separating them in the latest polling. However, Fianna Fáil has consistently been the third fiddle in those recent polls, and a close eye will be kept on the persistent muttering about Micheál Martin's future as he also prepares to meet Donald Trump later this week.
0: The families of two boys are preparing for their funerals after they were killed in separate hit-and-run incidents in the Midwest at the weekend. The fatal collisions happened less than 24 hours apart in counties Clare and Limerick. Gardaí are appealing for information on both cases. David Raleigh has more.
2: Last Friday night, 16-year-old Brian Lowe died after an e-bike he was riding was struck by another vehicle near his home at Clonlara, County Clare. The other vehicle did not remain at the scene, and Henry Street Gardaí in Limerick said they wanted to speak to the driver or occupants of a silver gold colour Skoda Octavia as part of their inquiries. On Saturday, Gardaí were alerted to an entirely separate hit and run in which 2-year-old Peter Mulcair was killed when a Jeep struck him outside his home at Abbey Court, Ratkeel. Gardaí said the Jeep did not remain at the scene and the driver was arrested at another location on suspicion of driving under the influence of an intoxicant. The man was released pending analysis of a sample he gave Gardaí, the results of which may take up to 6 weeks to process.
0: 5 people are dead and 5 others have been seriously injured after an Amazon cargo plane overshot the runway while attempting to land in Miami, Florida. The Boeing plane was coming into land from Puerto Rico and hit vehicles on the ground. Amazon says it's working to understand how the crash happened. Miami's fire chief, Raij Jajala, says crews were on the scene within seconds.
3: The airplane did strike a couple of vehicles. A couple of victims were actually trapped in the vehicles. In addition to that, we had a very complex fire engine compartments that were on fire, including a search and rescue of the pilot and co-pilot that were trapped in this aircraft.
0: Disability rights campaigner Cara Darmody will meet with the Minister for Disability this afternoon. The 16-year-old will call for more funding to tackle the assessment of need waiting list. More than 22,000 children across the country are currently waiting for an assessment. The County Tipperary student says urgent action is needed.
4: They need to provide more money towards Cara's fund because the waiting lists have increased from 15,000 from May 2025 to over 22,000 now, which is only like a year and a half later. That's not good. But if they cut off government funding to Cara's fund this year, the waiting lists are going to rise even more in the exponential direction. And it's only going one way, it's going up.
0: A German far-right party has surged to a resounding victory in a regional election. The AfD has won around 44% of the vote in Saxony-Anhalt, but appears to be 3 seats short of an outright majority. It wants to become the first hard-right party to run a state in Germany since the Second World War. Speaking through an interpreter, co-leader Alice Weidel denies accusations her party is dividing society.
5: That's total rubbish. It's negative framing, it's absolutely ridiculous, and it's laughable. There are great many people in Germany who trust us. In no time at all, we'll be at 40% at the national level too, and we'll form the next government in Berlin.

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0: Emma Adele on 90FM's Big Breakfast, Monday morning with Rebecca and Brendan. 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
2: This is my first time being here for Brendan's Bit.
0: Oh, prepare to be blown away.
2: I'm already ready for being blown away. I'm such a fan of this. The weird and wonderful stories, I want to know where you get them, but of course that's your little secret.
0: Yeah, my secret, yeah. Up first this morning, Catherine. I really enjoy hearing about someone setting a new world record for something completely ridiculous.
2: Okay,
0: there's
2: brilliant.
0: There's been so many over the years.
2: Yeah, no doubt.
0: Well, a fella in America has just balanced toilet roll on his head.
2: Many of them, like?
0: 254 of them.
2: No, it's not. That's not true, Brendan.
0: Yeah, it is true. I would never tell you something that's not true in Brendan's Bit. It's always very bizarre, but always true. Stacked in an inverted pyramid shape.
2: Oh.
0: Took a whole team to help him, right?
2: Yes.
0: So he has, if you can picture it, one toilet roll on his head.
2: Yeah.
0: Then like a layer of cardboard.
2: Oh.
0: And then like four toilet roll, then like another layer of cardboard, a toilet roll. And so it's basically like a toilet roll lasagna, if you can think of it that way.
2: Yes.
0: Do you know what I mean? Like just layers of toilet roll and cardboard instead of pasta and bechamel. David Rush, he's a serial world record breaker,
2: oh,
0: right?
2: Oh, is he? Okay, he looks for the weird.
0: He does them all the time, yeah. But he says this one was really difficult. So on his first attempt, he was basically doing like what looked like kind of a basketball court.
2: Mm.
0: On his first attempt, all 254 toilet rolls crashed to the floor and bounced across the room.
2: Oh.
0: Devastated. But then they went again.
3: He lifted it up, positioned it, stepped away, and suddenly you can feel everyone holding their breath. Because now it's 254 rolls balanced on one single roll. One bad shift, one nervous correction, and everything comes down.
0: Right, so he did it, right? He needed to balance for 30 seconds, but he ended up going for a minute and 12 seconds.
2: Wow.
0: And then he got really cocky. He started going down on one knee and one leg in the air. And to be fair,
2: that's very impressive.
0: It is very impressive.
2: I wonder how long it took him, like, for it all to be placed upon. I mean, that must have been a good long while. This is a lot of toilet rolls.
0: I know, it's very tricky.
2: And I hope
0: I don't think I balance one, to be honest.
2: No, I don't. Well, you could do one, I believe.
0: Depends on the shape of your head.
2: True. And how your hair is that day.
0: True. Finally, this morning, this story is absolutely mad, right? An island covered in trees, roughly the size of the pitch of Crow Park, has randomly appeared in Canada and then disappeared again. Right? This is yet another true story. It happened in British Columbia. And at first, when people started sharing photos of this new, so you can imagine, it's like this massive, massive, massive reservoir. It looks like a lake, right?
2: Yeah.
0: And there was never an island in the middle of it. And then this island appears. So people start sharing photos of it online.
2: Yes.
0: And of course, in the year 2026, people went, that's AI. It's not real.
2: Oh yeah, of course. I can imagine.
0: But then like officials checked their satellite images and they could see it. So they were like, oh, this is real. This island has appeared apparently out of nowhere. Right?
2: And then?
0: Then it disappears.
2: What, Brendan?
0: So an island, never seen before, just sitting in the middle of a British Columbia reservoir, right? Here's local fella named Rocky, who was panicked because the island might get in the way of an upcoming fishing competition that was happening in the reservoir. This is what he had to say.
4: So I wanted to make sure everybody was aware of what was going on. Just trying to make everybody aware of it. It was a pretty amazing sight to see. Never seen anything like that in my 40 years in this country.
0: Anyway, Rocky, nothing to be panicking about, because as soon as the island mysteriously appeared, it vanished.
2: What
0: authorities think is that the football pitch-sized chunk of forest, it broke free from the shore, so it was attached, broke free, had a bit of a float, and they don't know where it's gone, but they assume the island has floated downstream to a new area where it's kind of become wedged.
2: As part of the land.
0: Yeah.
2: Like.
0: And guys, can you believe Dolly Parton recorded a song about this 40 years ago?
2: What?
0: An island in the stream.
2: She foresaw this happening.
0: She did.
2: Didn't
0: 40
2: she?
0: Years ago.
2: Wow.
0: Guys, there's nothing Dolly cannot do.
2: Yeah,
0: that
2: I
0: is
2: couldn't agree more.
0: Brendan's Bit.
2: Rest in peace.
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0: I love that song so much. It's Ray with Joy on 98FM's Big Breakfast. Monday morning with Rebecca and Brendan. And after 8 this morning, we have your next chance to win incredible prizes as we play the beautiful chaos that is Matchy Matchy. 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
0: 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It is everyone's favourite game and your chance to win massive prizes. 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
1: Excited.
0: How are you feeling?
1: I'm so nervous and equally excited.
0: Brilliant stuff. That's the energy we need. 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
0: The prizes are good, aren't they?
1: Like insane.
0: So good. And hoping to win them this morning is Celine, who's in Blanchardstown. You're on 98FM. Celine, how are you?
4: I'm all good. How are you?
1: Hi, Celine. And we believe your son Dominic is with you?
4: Yeah, my son and my nephew Ben has jumped into the car as well.
0: Oh, brilliant. Uh-huh. Dominic and Ben, good morning.
1: I love it. Morning.
0: Celine, you're doing something very exciting tomorrow. What's going on?
4: I'm heading into the Katie Taylor fight with my sister Joanne, my partner Christian, her husband Matthew, and lots of girls at Elbury Boxing Gym in Blanchardstown.
0: Oh, wow. Deadly. Do you want to give the boxing gym a shout out?
4: Definitely. It's Celtic Warrior Gym in Cardiff. One of the fighters is on the undercard tomorrow, Thomas Carty. He's fighting.
0: Oh, brilliant stuff. And are you really excited to see Westlife?
4: They wouldn't be any fucking shite, but I do like them. They're okay.
0: Celine, you'll know every word.
4: Yeah,
1: like
4: most people,
1: we
4: know every word.
0: Exactly.
1: Brilliant, Celine. Who would you prefer, Ed Sheeran? Let's be honest here.
4: Oh, 100%. Or Dermot Kennedy, preferably.
1: Dermot.
0: Oh, fair. God. Celine, you're going to have a ball tomorrow night. Come here, this is Catherine's first time now playing Matchy Matchy. Mm. Have you had a think about who you would like to send to the soundproof booth this morning?
4: When I was talking to my sister about it, she said my nephew Ben would actually like to play with you, Brendan. So
0: okay, I am off to the soundproof booth. All Catherine, right. You are on the buttons. The very best of luck, everybody.
1: Thank you. Best of luck, everybody.
0: Here we go.
1: Mostly me, I'm there to say. Okay, this is very exciting. Okay, so I've got the very important envelope here, Celine. Dominic and Ben are with you, supporting you all the way. So let's get going. So, your first word this morning is sugar.
4: Sugar.
1: Sugar.
4: Sugar. I'm trying to think. Sugar lump.
1: Sugar lump. Okay. Great stuff, thank you. Your second word is chip.
4: Chip, S-H-I-P?
1: C-H-I-P.
4: Chip. Sorry, I thought you said ship.
1: Fair enough.
4: Chip shop.
1: Chip shop. Okay. And finally, your third word is Steve.
4: Sorry?
1: Steve, S-T-E-V-E.
4: Oh, there's a few. Honestly, what's his name? Aoki, Steve Aoki, you know the DJ?
1: Steve Aoki. Okay, so let's go over those again. You're saying sugar lump, chip shop, and Steve Aoki.
4: Are you looking? I don't know whether to change Steve or not.
1: Okay, have a little think there for a second. Consult with the lads, although I feel like you might be on your own for that one.
4: I don't know. Yeah, I don't think they're going to... What did you say then? Steve.
1: You could go with your gut on it, if that feels right.
4: Yeah, no, Steve Aoki was the fourth thing that came to mind.
1: I think that's always the best way to go, Celine.
4: I just leave it, yeah.
1: Okay, so you're locking in those answers?
4: I am indeed, I'm locking in.
1: Alrighty, let's get Brendan back in from the soundproof booth.
5: Hello.
1: Here he is.
5: How are we?
1: How was it in there, Brendan?
0: Was great. There was a pair of boxing gloves in the soundproof booth.
1: There was,
0: would you believe it?
1: Very appropriate.
0: Yes.
1: For the weekend, that's in it.
0: Yes.
1: Okay, Brendan, are you ready?
0: I'm ready.
1: Okay, so your first word this morning is sugar.
0: Sugar. Yeah, well, there is a very first one that comes into my head. But I'm going to go with... Oh, no, there's too many options. Sugar.
1: I was only telling Denise go with the first one.
0: Sugar. Excuse me. Sugar cube.
1: Cube, okay. Your second word is chip, Brendan.
0: Chip, C-H-I-P.
1: That's the one.
0: Chip. Chip. I'm going to say chip pan. Although I think they're outlawed, are they?
1: Chip pan, yeah. Okay. And your third word is Steve, Brendan.
0: Steve!
1: Steve.
0: Steve! I'm going to say... famous Steves. Steve. I'm going to go with the first one that came into my head, and that's Steve Jobs.
1: Steve Jobs. Okay. Do we have a matchy-matchy... this morning?
0: No, Celine, Dominic, Ben, I'm so sorry.
1: Oh, I'm so sorry.
0: Did we get any?
1: Get a matchy-matchy. I'm afraid not. No, they said sugar lump.
0: Oh, great.
1: Chip shop.
0: Chip shop.
1: And one of my favourites, Steve Aoki.
0: Steve Aoki is a brilliant answer as well.
1: Isn't it?
0: Yeah.
1: I'm so sorry, guys, that it wasn't a matchy-matchy this morning.
0: Thanks for letting me go to the soundproof booth, though. Celine, Dominic, Ben, thank you for playing.
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0: coming up to 7 o'clock Monday morning with Rebecca and Brendan, and we are looking for your little wins. That small thing in life that's put a smile on your face. Maybe you were at Crow Park at the weekend. Perhaps you caught up with friends and family and did something fab. Or maybe you made your favourite dinner. Whatever your little win is, we'd love to hear it this morning. 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
0: There are reports of an incident on the North Quays outside the forecourts. Church Street is busy from North King Street to the Quays, and the South Circular Road southbound is backed up between Cunningham Road and St John's Road. You won't be late with 98.
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6: Live from the Dublin News Centre, I'm Jane McNamara. House prices rose by an average of 3.6% in the first half of the year. The latest residential property price barometer says the rate of growth is beginning to ease as affordability pressures make buyers more cautious. But Chief Executive Genevieve McCurk says the continuing shortage of homes is likely to keep prices high.
7: First-time buyers face very intense level of competition from cash buyers, funds, estate agencies, and they're all competing for a scarce resource that is a home.
6: EU agriculture ministers are in Dublin and Kildare today for talks as part of Ireland's presidency of the Council of the European Union. The informal meetings run until tomorrow, with events taking place at Dublin Castle and a number of venues in Dublin and County Kildare. Gardaí say temporary traffic restrictions and rolling road closures are expected between 8:30 and 10 this morning, and again between 4:45 and 6 this evening, particularly between Dublin 4 and Selbridge. Further restrictions are expected tonight between Ballsbridge and the Royal Hospital Kilmainham. Ireland is set to get its first ever cycle path down the middle of a road. Construction is set to begin this month on the two-way path in the middle of Amiens Street. It will run from the junction of Talbot Street in front of Connolly Station to Custom House Quay and across the river to George's Quay. That's according to the Irish Times. The path will stretch for just over half a kilometre. Tens of thousands of older people are missing out on estate support, which would help them pay high energy bills. The Irish Independent reports over 100,000 households with people over the age of 70 who are entitled to the household benefits package may be failing to get it. The scheme offers €580 a year to help with bills and to pay for a TV licence. Fianna Fáil TDs and senators will gather this morning, kicking off a week of political think-ins. Micheál Martin's party is meeting in Tullamore for the first of a two-day gathering. 98FM's political correspondent Sean Defoe reports.
8: It's County Offaly. Fianna Fáil TDs and senators are decamping to this morning, with the Soldiers of Destiny gearing back up for the new Dáil term. The agenda focuses heavily on the ministerial briefs held by the party, with morning sessions on a shared island, the budget and housing, while migration, justice, childcare and transport all get an outing after lunch. Three largest parties all hold their political think-ins this week, with just 4 percentage points separating them in the latest polling. However, Fianna Fáil has consistently been the third fiddle in those recent polls, and a close eye will be kept on the persistent muttering about Micheál Martin's future, as he also prepares to meet Donald Trump later this week.
6: And Fontaines DC are donating €1 per ticket sold for their Slane gigs to Focus Ireland. The band plays the iconic venue on the 26th and 27th of June next year, which has a capacity of 80,000 each night. You're up to date on 98.
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11: Good morning, I'm Philip Egan. Arsenal have maintained their 100% start to the Premier League season. The champions came from a goal down to win 2-1 at the Chelsea, who had gone ahead inside 2 minutes through Morgan Rodgers. Kai Havertz equalised against his former club in the first half, and Martin Odegaard scored the winner in the second half. Mikel Arteta's side have 9 points after 3 games and are

0: Elsewhere in the Premier League yesterday, Ainsley Maitland-Niles scored a stunning equaliser on his Everton debut in injury time to earn a 2-2 draw at home to Manchester United. Bohemians boss Alan Reynolds will go up against his former club Waterford in the semi-finals of the FAI Cup. Bows booked their place in the last four over the weekend with a penalty shootout win over St Pat's, while Waterford got past Sligo Rovers. The other semi-final will see Galway United host Derry City, who beat Dundalk 4-2 in the last of the quarter-finals yesterday. Manchester City got their WSL title defence off to a winning start. They beat Birmingham 3-1. Last season's runners-up Arsenal beat Brighton 1-0. Crystal Palace marked their first game back into the top flight with a 1-0 win at home to Everton. Newly promoted Charlton were hammered 4-0 by Liverpool, and Tottenham beat West Ham 3-1. And Great Britain and Ireland won the Walker Cup for the first time in 11 years in dramatic fashion against the USA in La Hinch. The home team trailed by 3 points heading into the final single session, but Josh Hill held a 4-foot putt in the last to seal a 1-up win over Tyler Watts. Offaly's Stuart Graham played his part over the weekend and once again beat world number one amateur Preston Stout in the singles. It finished 13.5 to 12.5 in favour of the hosts. 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
2: Mostly dry today, although cloud and patchy outbreaks of rain will spread from the west later this afternoon and continue for much of the evening. Highest temperatures 17 to 19 degrees. Right now it's 12 degrees.
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4: 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Get your entry in by 3 o'clock this Friday. That's when the cash machine is going to randomly pick one entry if it is you. Answer within five rings and tell us this ridiculously large amount of money.
3: Ridiculously large. I love it. €305,000. 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The very best of luck. Christina Aguilera and Tayo Cruz playing after Bob Sinclair, kicking off Monday morning with Love Generation on 98. From Jamaica to the

0: Niall Cruz with Dynamite on 98FM's Big Breakfast, 7:13 on Monday with Rebecca and Brendan.
1: Good morning. How are you? Did you find yesterday and last night quite warm?
0: Yeah, the last couple of nights I found warm enough. Now, I was in Wexford for the weekend at a wedding.
1: Well, it'd be warmer, wouldn't it?
0: This is it, the sunny southeast. Yeah. Isn't it always the case? But yeah, it's a bit mild.
1: Yeah, I found yesterday and last night really stuffy. Well, highs of 19 degrees again today. Mostly dry, maybe a bit of cloud and one or two showers around evening time.
0: Okay.
1: Yeah.
0: Not too shabby. What was the weather like in Dublin for the weekend? Was it all right?
1: It was kind of mixed.
0: Yeah.
1: It was very humid.
0: Yeah,
1: very humid.
0: Nice if you were at the Katie Taylor fight, though, that you weren't freezing.
1: Yeah, lovely and dry and mild enough. What a night. That was amazing. Happy birthday if it's yours, the 7th of September. You're sharing it with Gloria Gaynor, who's 83 today.
0: I will survive.
1: She sure will. Gracie Abrams is 28 today. And comedian Leslie Jones is 59. So happy birthday if you're sharing yours with those today. It's also National Salami Day. I used to love a pepperami when I was a kid.
0: I know, but sometimes when people have that in their lunchbox, it's very, very strong smelling.
1: Mm-hmm. Yeah. I wouldn't eat one
0: that
1: now.
0: That and the jerky.
1: What's jerky?
0: Have you never had jerky?
1: No.
0: It's some sort of meat concoction that people put in their lunchbox. It's dried meat, basically, in a stick
1: shape. I used to love a pepperami, but I wouldn't touch one now.
0: Is a pepperami like a really thin pepperoni?
1: I think so, yeah. And you used to get, there was a green one and a red one.
0: Yeah,
1: and
0: that
1: they were
0: rings
1: different
0: a bell.
1: Spice levels.
0: Yeah.
1: Yeah.
0: Gosh, know what Brendan's going to have for his lunch today.
1: No, I won't. They actually scare me now. I'm like, what is that?
0: Let's go back to this week in music. The year was 2003 and Black Eyed Peas had teamed up with Justin Timberlake. I'm not sure if they actually credited him when they first released it. I think I found that out a while after.
1: Now that you say it, I can hear him, but I don't think I ever knew he was on that song.
0: Did you know? Who do you think it was? Fergie?
1: I don't know. I just never thought about it. I just thought it was another member of the Black Eyed Peas.
0: That was 2003. Fast forward to 2007 when Girls Aloud released this. A great tune from Girls Aloud.
1: They have hit after hit.
0: They really
1: so
0: do.
1: Good.
0: I was off on Friday, but we had a winner on Who's Laughing Now last week.
1: We did.
0: And we've launched a brand new game, but I haven't heard.
1: Oh yeah, go on.
0: The new laugh. Mm-hmm. So we've a €500 flight voucher up for grabs this morning. If you can tell us what famous person is laughing now. Is that a man or a woman?
1: All right, super sniffer.
0: Any idea who that is having a lull? If you do, we'd love to hear from you. We're going to be playing in the next few minutes. We're looking for two callers to play Who's Laughing Now. Let us know where you are in Dublin and send a WhatsApp to 0877 989898.
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2: And right now we have your chance to get your hands on some IMC cinema passes. You could be off to the movies on us. 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
0: Incredible. What a spectacle as well. The
2: amazing.
0: Whole setup,
2: yeah.
0: It just was a phenomenal night.
2: It looked insane.
0: Yeah.
2: Maybe your little win is that you did just that, but from the comfort of your own sofa.
0: Lovely.
2: Maybe you were at Hilary Duff last night in Three Arena.
0: This is what dreams are made of.
2: Or maybe your little win is like Laura in Lusk.
3: 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My big, little, big win is that I only have one more sleep until I go on a fantastic girls' trip to Nashville, Tennessee.
0: Stop.
3: Heading out tomorrow morning with five of my friends. It's going to be amazing. Can't wait.
0: Laura, have an absolute ball in Nashville.
2: Be so fun.
0: What is the venue called? Bluebird.
2: Is there a Bluebird? Is that where is it the Grand Ole Opry? Is that where that is as well?
0: Oh, is it there as
2: well? I think so.
0: Oh,
2: it's
0: Laura,
2: around there.
0: A girls' trip to Nashville. Have a ball. And you have a lovely voice as well,
2: yeah,
0: by the way.
2: Yeah, you do, yeah.
0: Yeah, great little win.
2: We'd love to hear yours. 0877 98 98 98. Reb, what is your little win?
0: My little win is that I have a voice.
2: Yay!
0: Woo! I was at my oldest friend's wedding over the weekend. A 3-day bonanza.
2: Love it.
0: Night before, day of, day two.
2: Yeah.
0: We were in Hortown House in Wexford, which is such a fabulous wedding venue.
2: Really, yeah.
0: Yeah, I'd never been to a wedding there. And there's a pub in the basement.
2: Oh, love that.
0: So I felt like I had been away at a resort.
2: Yeah.
0: But Emily and Kev, the bride and groom, they had an absolute ball. They had a man playing show tunes on the piano during the dinner.
2: Dream.
0: I know.
2: Oh, what kind of show tunes was he belting out?
0: Well, the groom got up and did a performance of New York, New York before the main course.
2: I'm obsessed.
0: He was no full on.
2: Literally
0: shimmying. It was brilliant.
2: Love it.
0: Yeah, absolutely gas. And their walk-in song to the wedding was Tell Me Ma.
2: Brilliant. As in like Shamrock.
0: Yes.
2: They sound like so much fun.
0: Such a funny couple there, just the two of them are mad. Their first dance.
2: Sorry.
0: Their first dance was Six Whole Lot of Lovin'.
2: Really?
0: Yeah, then the roof went off.
2: Sorry, their musical taste is excellent.
0: It was one of the most fun weddings, yeah. Absolutely gas. So that's my little win. I'm so thrilled to have a voice because, you know, like I'd be draping myself over the piano now. And they did karaoke at day two as well, yeah.
2: Sorry, that sounds so fun.
0: Oh, great crack. What's your little win?
2: I'm just hung up on the groom did a performance of New York, New York
0: before
2: the name.
0: He usually performs it twice in one night.
2: So good.
0: Yeah.
2: That's excellent. My little win this morning is that my niece said my name for the first time.
0: Oh, stop.
2: Yeah, my brother sent me a video at the weekend.
0: You weren't even there
2: when
0: she said your name.
2: No. So she's been saying my sister's name for ages.
0: Did that annoy you?
2: I personally believe because there was a campaign being held. And also, my sister's name is Roisin, so they kept saying Ro-Ro. And it's obviously very easy to just repeat the same syllable or sound.
0: Right.
2: Whereas they weren't saying Bren-Bren, they were saying Brendan. And I was like, can we not just do same format?
0: Yeah.
2: Anyway, got sent a video at the weekend and she said Brendan.
0: Maybe
2: and
0: someone was campaigning for Brendan as well.
2: I think their campaign began because I demanded it. And then she gave herself a little round of applause.
0: That is
2: so adorable. That's my little
0: win. So cute. Well, we would love to hear your little win this morning. It can be anything at all. Are you off on a girls' trip? Were you at a wild wedding? Or maybe the little one in your family said your name.
2: Yes.
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2: There's a breakdown on the North Quays. It's outside the four courts, causing a delay. That's a hard sentence to say. Taney Road eastbound is busy from Birches Lane Junction to Goatstown Cross. And Finglas Road inbound onto Phibsborough Road is busy from Glasnevin Cemetery. You won't be late with 98.
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12: Good morning. House prices rose by an average of 3.6% in the first half of the year. The latest residential property price barometer says the rate of growth is beginning to ease as affordability pressures make buyers more cautious. EU agriculture ministers are in Dublin and Kildare today. Gardaí say temporary traffic restrictions and rolling road closures are expected between 8:30 and 10 this morning and then again between 4:45 and 6 this evening, particularly between Dublin 4 and Salbridge. Ireland is set to get its first ever cycle path down the middle of a road. Construction is set to begin this month on the two-way path in the middle of Amiens Street. And people who ask someone a question just so they can talk about themselves have been given the label of a boomer asker. A conversational expert says only posing questions so you can boomerang the focus back to yourself is viewed as sneaky and insincere by others. Dr. Michael Yeomans from Imperial College London says that ask braggers can break this unlikable habit by just practicing asking questions that they can't answer themselves to avoid the impulse of turning the conversation back to themselves. Phil is here with 98FM Sport.
13: Thanks, Jane. Arsenal maintain their 100% start to the new Premier League season. The champions came from a goal down to win 2-1 at home to Chelsea, who had taken the lead inside 2 minutes through Morgan Rodgers. Kai Havertz hit back with a goal against his former side in the first half, and Arsenal captain Martin Odegaard got the winner in the second half. Mikel Arteta's side have 9 points from 9 and are just behind Manchester City on goal difference. Elsewhere, Ainsley Maitland-Niles scored a stunning equaliser in injury time on his Everton debut to earn a 2-2 draw at home to Manchester United. Bohemians boss Alan Reynolds will go up against his former club Waterford in the semi-finals of the FAI Cup. Derry City, who beat Dundalk 4-2 in the last of the quarterfinals yesterday, will be away to Galway United. Manchester City got their WSL title defence off to a winning start. City won 3-1 at home to Birmingham. There were also wins yesterday for Arsenal, Liverpool, Tottenham and Crystal Palace. And Great Britain and Ireland won the Walker Cup for the first time in 11 years in dramatic fashion against the USA in Lahinch. The home team trailed by 3 points heading into the final single session. Offaly's Stuart Gretton played his part over the weekend. He beat the world's number one amateur Preston Stout in the singles. It finished 13.5 to 12.5 in favour of the hosts.
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12: Mostly dry today, although cloud and patchy outbreaks of rain will spread from the west later this afternoon and continue for much of the evening. Highest temperatures 17 to 19 degrees. Right now, it's 13 degrees.
0: Thank you, Jane. We would love to send you off on your holidays this morning. A €500 flight voucher could be yours if you can tell us who's laughing now. This is a brand new game of Who's Laughing Now. We would love you to play this morning. Are you free in the next 5 minutes? Maybe 4.5 actually, to be exact. If you'd like to play Who's Laughing Now, WhatsApp laugh. Give us your name. Tell us where you are in Dublin.
2: Yeah.
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2: This is your chance to win yourself a €500 flight voucher and head off on your holidays. We are kickstarting a brand new game of Who's Laughing Now after we had another win last week. Take a listen to this and tell us if you know what famous person this is.
0: Have you any idea?
2: I don't even know if it's a man or a woman, as you said earlier.
0: I find this game very hard.
2: It's very hard.
0: And good morning to Liz in Whitehall, who is playing Who's Laughing Now. First, Liz, you're on 98FM. What's the crack?
3: Not much. Just had a birthday yesterday with the little fella.
0: Oh,
2: very good.
3: Yeah, he's 10 now. Joel is his name.
2: Joel, happy 10th birthday. What did you do for the birthday, Liz?
3: Well, we just had cake and stuff, and he got an inflatable costume he wanted, and then his surprise was a pair of roller skates.
2: He's spoiled rotten.
3: Was happy out. I got no cake, so all the kids on the road got the cake.
2: Oh, they got the cake, Liz. You weren't quick enough. Liz, explain to us more about this inflatable costume.
0: Yes.
3: Oh, it's an alien carrying an astronaut.
2: Of course it is.
3: Yeah. He was out on the road in it all yesterday.
2: Liz, that sounds hilarious.
0: Oh, gosh, that's gas. Okay, Liz, we'd love to send you off on your holidays, right? A €500 flight voucher could be yours. Who do you think is laughing now?
3: I think it's Tom Hanks.
2: Is it Tom Hanks?
0: Oh, sorry, Liz. It's not, sorry. Thanks for playing, though.
3: Worries.
2: Thanks, Liz. Have a great day.
0: Bye-bye. Get some cake today for yourself, will you?
3: Yeah.
0: Yeah, nice one. Okay, cheers, Liz. Next up, we have Anne, who's in Santry playing. Anne, how's it going? Oh,
2: hello,
0: I don't have Anne. Hang on. No, guys, this is my fault. I moved.
2: Oh,
0: no,
2: I know.
0: Just give me a second.
2: Yeah.
0: No,
2: we're going to be chatting to Anne and Santry now in a second. As you're just resetting some buttons.
0: I needed to change the button for something later on in the show. And let's just say
2: You were too ahead of yourself.
0: I overshot the runway.
2: Yeah, you're too ahead of yourself.
0: Okay, no,
2: too
0: hang on. Anne, are you there?
4: I'm here.
2: We got there.
0: Sorry, my apologies.
4: It's Monday. We're back. It's Monday.
2: No, she was ahead of herself. She was working too far.
0: I'm just an eager beaver this morning. Do you know when that happens? Anne, I'm so sorry to keep
4: you're
0: you waiting.
4: Fine, you're
0: How
4: fine.
0: How are you, first of all?
4: I'm all good. Thanks very much.
2: Come here, Anne. Did you watch the fight on Saturday?
4: Oh, my God. Amazing.
2: Wasn't it incredible?
4: Absolutely. It was a great send off for us.
2: Yeah,
4: you know?
2: It was brilliant.
0: Superstar. How was the rest of your weekend, Anne?
4: Yeah, it was all good. Work.
0: Yeah.
2: Work. Fair enough.
0: Well, let's try send you on a holiday, Anne. Who do you think's laughing now?
4: Anton Dubek.
0: Oh. Is it Anton Dubek?
2: Oh, Anne, it's not.
0: Sorry.
4: I thought it was on the winner there.
2: I know, and after all that waiting as well, the tension.
0: Oh gosh, the tension got to me as well. And thanks for playing.
4: Have
2: a great day. Have a great day.
0: Cheers, bye-bye.
2: Bye.
0: Oh guys, I'm sorry now me this morning.
2: Not at all.
0: Oh, listen, at least you know it's live.
2: Yes, true.
0: Live radio. Okay, it's not Anton Dubek and it's not Tom Hanks, but if you can tell us who is laughing now, you could win a €500 flight voucher. If you'd like to pay tomorrow, get in touch with us right now. WhatsApp us on 0877 WhatsApp 0877 989888. I'm just going to stop talking now. Here's Lady Gaga. Goodbye.

0: We have a birthday little win this morning. The message says, can I get a shout out to my son, Caden, who's 9 today and loves listening to 90LFM, from his mammy, Jamie. Caden, happy birthday.
1: Happy birthday.
0: Thanks for listening.
1: Fabulous day. Good morning to Mandy, who's in Clondalkin. Mandy, you're on 98FM. How are you?
2: Hello, Rebecca and Brendan. How are you? I love that duo.
0: Mandy, lovely to talk to you. Tell us, what's your little win?
2: My little win is that I went back to the gym last week. Now, my legs were so sore, but I'm doing it. I'm doing it.
1: Mandy, fair play.
2: I know, after 2 years, I think it was, so, yeah.
0: Mandy, fair play. And are you doing your own thing, or are you doing a class? Or
2: I'm doing my own thing. I just can't be doing, you know, push, you know, that way.
1: Oh, I know.
2: Breath and exhaust. It's just let me pace it a little bit.
1: Absolutely. Get it all done in your own time. Yeah, and Mandy, are you going back this week?
2: I am. I'm going today. Go back today.
0: Mandy, fair play to you. That's the Monday motivation we all need.
1: Did you feel great after, obviously, when you weren't sore?
2: My legs were so sore. They're only okay now. Yesterday, so I'll go back.
0: Well, now, Mandy,
2: I done Wednesday and Thursday.
0: Fair play to you. You'll have to book yourself in for a massage, Mandy. That's what you have to do
2: now. I know. Well deserved.
1: Absolutely.
0: You sure
1: do. And a trip to the cinema. We're sending you out IMC cinema passes, Mandy. Good for you.
0: Cheers, Mandy.
1: Have a great day.
0: Bye-bye.
1: Michael has been on. Michael's currently doing deliveries around the Stephen's Green area.
3: My little win today is that I got put with my favourite driver in my company for my shift today.
0: Love that. That's going to make or break your day, isn't it?
1: Yeah. I remember I was working in a shoe shop a good few years ago. Myself and my friend James, we weren't allowed to be on the same shift.
0: Because you were having too much fun.
1: Giddy.
0: Yeah.
1: Giddy. Mm-hmm. Good for you, Michael. And good morning to Debbie, who's in Tala.
4: Hi, guys. My little win is I had the best night at the Katie Taylor fight. I don't think I'll ever experience anything like that again. It was just amazing. Well done, Katie.
1: So, so special.
0: Oh, looked incredible from the TV.
1: Michael and Debbie, thank you so much for sending us in your little wins. You're also getting IMC cinema passes. And if you'd like to get in touch tomorrow morning, if there's something happening this week now that you'd like to shout about, it could be that you cleaned your oven.
0: Honestly, we don't ask for much.
1: Or you folded all the towels in your hot press.
0: Oh, yeah, nice.
1: Oh, I do be opening up a cupboard. They all fall out. So maybe you did that. We'd love to know what your little win is on 0877 98 98 98. And here's Body Rockers. It's I Like the Way on 98FM's Big Breakfast.

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1: The North Keys are busy before a breakdown in the right lane outside the Four Courts. There's another breakdown in the northbound side of the Port Tunnel, which is blocking the right lane. And the M50 southbound is slow from Finglas to Blanchardstown. You won't be late with 98.
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14: Live from the Dublin News Centre, I'm Jane McNamara. The rising cost of buying a home is making buyers more cautious. The latest IPAV property price barometer shows prices increased by an average of 3.6% in the first half of the year. The group says the shortage of available homes is likely to keep prices elevated. Chief Executive of the Institute of Professional Auctioneers and Valuers, Genevieve McGurk, says affordability is being stretched.
15: To put in a little perspective from a figures point of view, the average price of a 3-bed semi now stands at €464,000 across the country. We're seeing demand is still strong in good locations, and prices are continuing to increase, but not at the same levels.
14: EU agriculture ministers are in Dublin and Kildare today for talks as part of Ireland's presidency of the Council of the European Union. The informal meeting runs until tomorrow with events taking place at Dublin Castle and a number of venues in Dublin and County Kildare. Gardaí say temporary traffic restrictions and rolling road closures are expected between 8:30 and 10 this morning and again between 4:45 and 6 this evening, particularly between Dublin 4 and Selbridge. Further restrictions are expected tonight between Baldbridge and the Royal Hospital Kilmainham. Ireland is set to get its first ever cycle path down the middle of a road. Construction is set to begin this month on the two-way path in the middle of Amiens Street. It will run from the junction of Talbot Street in front of Colney Station to Custom House Quay and across the river to George's Quay. That's according to the Irish Times. The US president now wants to change the name of an entire state. Donald Trump has posted a map of New Mexico on social media, but Mexico within the name has been crossed out in red and replaced with America. It follows him attempting to rename Lake Ontario as Lake America last month. He's also previously changed the name of the Gulf of Mexico to the Gulf of America. And U2 will be commemorated with a new €2 coin. It marks the 50th anniversary of the band's formation and will be launched on the 25th of September. You're up to date on 98.
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18: Good morning, I'm Philip Egan. Arsenal have maintained their 100% start to the defence of their Premier League title. The champions came from a goal down to win 2-1 at home to Chelsea, with Martin Odegaard scoring a winner early in the second half. Ainsley Maitland-Niles scored a stunning equaliser in injury time to earn a 2-2 draw for Everton at home to Manchester United. Bohemians boss Alan Reynolds will face his former club Waterford in the semi-finals of the FAI Cup. Derry City beat Dundalk 4-2 in the last of the quarter-finals yesterday and will be away to Galway United in the other semi-final. Manchester City started the defence of their WSL title with a 3-1 win at home to Birmingham. There were also wins for Arsenal, Liverpool, Tottenham and Crystal Palace. And Great Britain and Ireland won the Walker Cup for the first time in 11 years in dramatic fashion against the USA in La Hinch. The home team had trailed by 3 points heading into the final single session, but went on to win 13.5 to 12.5. To hear live commentary of the League of Ireland every Friday, download the Go Loud app now.
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14: Mostly dry today, although cloud and patchy outbreaks of rain will spread from the west later this afternoon. Highest temperatures 17 to 19 degrees. Right now it's 14 degrees.
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0: The very best of luck. The spray tans are on and we've stuck on the fake eyelashes for matchy matchy. A brand new prize is going to be unveiled in the next few minutes. After Usher, first an absolute tune from Alison Limerick. It's Where Love Lives on 98FM.

0: I haven't heard that in years. 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
1: 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We haven't had a win in quite a while. 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If we say the same three words as each other, you will be a winner. 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
0: Oh, a wooden train
1: That's
0: set.
1: That's adorable.
0: Thank you, AI Matchy Marco. And good morning to Anne in Malahide, who's playing. Anne, you're on 98FM. How are you?
4: Hello, I'm good, thank you.
1: Anne, we believe it's a family affair with Matchy Matchy this morning. Who's playing with you?
4: Yes, I have Sebastian here. He's 11. Samuel, he's 9. And then we have little Ella, who is 1.
0: Aww. Oh, good morning, guys. Love the names.
4: Anne,
0: do you guys play every morning?
4: We listen every morning. We have to be in the car by 8:10 to listen.
1: Brilliant stuff.
0: That's serious dedication. And how do you feel now that you're actually playing live on the radio?
4: Oh, we're so excited.
0: Very good.
1: Are you in the car playing?
4: No, we're at home now.
1: Okay. Oh, so it's a big day. It's a special morning because you're playing Matchy Matchy.
0: Different routine. And who would you guys like to play with this morning?
4: We go for Rebecca.
1: Rebecca off

0: So is it straight into the car after this, Anne?
1: Mm-hmm.
0: Okay, here we go. Your first word in Matchy Matchy is bike.
1: Bike shed.
0: Bike shed. Your second word is day.
1: Night.
0: Night. And your third word is group.
1: Group.
0: Group.
1: Group chat.
0: Group chat. Okay, you're saying bike shed, day, night, and group chat. Anne in Malahide, are we locking those in?
1: Happy? No. Yes, we're happy.
0: We're locking them in. Everyone's happy. And we're getting Rebecca back into the studio from the soundproof booth. Hello.
2: There was a cake in there.
0: Oh, nice.
2: No, why?
0: Bit of cake. I mean, why not? Just for a Monday. Okay, your first word in Matchy Matchy this morning is bike.
2: Bike. Something came to my head straight away, but I just don't think it's an obvious thing. I'm going to say bike lock.
0: Your second word is day.
2: Day, I'm going to say night.
0: And your third word is group.
2: Group. Group chat.
0: Have you got a Matchy Matchy with Anne in Malahide this morning?
2: Oh. No.
0: 2 out of 3.
2: Oh, stop again.
0: You both said day, night and group chat. Anne went bike shed.
2: I was going to say shed. I was going to say shed. I don't think that makes you feel
0: so
2: any better
0: close.
2: Though, Anne. I'm sorry. Oh, this keeps happening. We need to get a win. We're so close.
0: I know. It's going to happen any day soon. Anne, thank you so much for playing. Sebastian, Samuel, Ella, good morning. We're going to send you a 90 FM goodie bag.
1: Thank you.
0: Thanks, Anne. Time to get in the car now. Bye.
1: Yep.
2: Bye.
0: We'll do it all again tomorrow morning. Did you match 3 with Reb? Maybe you said bike lock.
2: Why didn't I say shed?
0: I know.
2: I
0: know. Sometimes we second guess ourselves. We'd love to have you play Matchy Matchy tomorrow morning. WhatsApp Matchy and your name. Let us know where in Dublin you are. 0877 98 98 98. Here's example.

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1: And all week we want to help you power through your jobs at home with Screwfix. 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You can get it delivered, that thing that you need, in as little as 30 minutes with Screwfix Sprint, which is now in Dublin. It's such a great idea. 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
0: Now, this morning we have a €200 Screwfix voucher up for grabs. It's very simple. Myself and Brendan, we've gotten a bit carried away with our drill. We've actually screwed over a little bit in a song. And to get in the draw to win this voucher, all you have to do is tell us the missing word. Take a listen.

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He's doing his own delivery sprint this morning. So if you know what word is missing, let us know where you are in Dublin, and Luke Thomas could be arriving to you with your own €200 Screwfix voucher before the end of the show. You can WhatsApp your name, your guess. 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
2: The N7 inbound has a queue from Kingswood to a breakdown, which is in the right lane at Newlands Cross. Ranelagh Road northbound is backed up between Marlborough Road and the Triangle. And the M50 southbound, it's slow between Ballymun and Finglas. You won't be late with 98.
0: It is 8:31 on Monday morning. You're listening to 98FM's Big Breakfast with McDonald's. Good morning. The rising cost of buying a home is making buyers more cautious. The latest IPAV property price barometer shows prices increased by an average of 3.6% in the first half of this year. EU agriculture ministers are in Dublin and Kildare today. Gardaí say temporary traffic restrictions and rolling road closures are expected from around now to 10 o'clock this morning and again between 4:45 and 6 this evening, particularly between Dublin 4 and Selbridge. New rules are on the way for those applying to become Irish citizens. The Irish Examiner reports immigrants will now have to prove they can speak English or Irish proficiently as part of the biggest reform of Ireland's citizenship rules in a generation. And one third of us would buy a VIP pass to everything if we won the lotto. That's according to a new survey to mark the first ever Monday lotto draw this evening. There are two fewer balls in the drum, improving the odds of winning from 1 in 10.7 million to 1 in 8.1 million. 26% of people would buy a yacht if they won, while 1 in 10 of us say we would buy a diamond-encrusted collar for our dog. Phil is here with 98FM Sport.
3: Thanks, Jane. Arsenal boss Mikel Arteta says they've shown they're capable of performing at an even higher level than last season. The Premier League champions came from a goal down to beat Chelsea 2-1 at the Emirates. The Gunners have the maximum 9 points after three games and are only behind Manchester City on goals scored. Elsewhere, Ainsley Maitland-Niles scored a stunning equaliser in injury time on his Everton debut to earn a 2-2 draw at home to Manchester United. Bohemians will host Waterford in the semi-finals of the FAI Cup, while Derry City, who beat Dundalk 4-2 yesterday, will be away to Galway United. Manchester City started the defence of their WSL title with a 3-1 win at home to Birmingham. And Great Britain and Ireland won the Walker Cup for the first time in 11 years in dramatic fashion against the USA in Lahinch. The home team trailed by 3 points heading into the final single session, but turned it around to win 13.5 to 12.5.
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5: Good morning and happy Monday, everyone. Today's weather is going to be mostly cloudy with a small chance of rain. 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
0: Wow, Ben, what a professional.
2: Love that, Ben. Thank you for brightening up our Monday and a happy birthday as well.
0: Yeah, happy birthday. Hope you had a fab weekend celebrating. Ben, we're sending you out a 98FM Big Breakfast weather certificate. And if your little one's listening right now before going into school and they're saying, please get me on. Well, we would love to hear from you. We are looking for new talent. If you would like to have fun with the forecast any morning this week, get in touch. Kids Weather, your name, where you are in Dublin, 0877 98 98 98. In the next few minutes, we're going to be discussing all the drama from last night's episode of The Traitors, which included a challenge with sheep. After Eve, who's that girl on 98FM? They want to know.

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1: And all week, we want to help you power through your jobs with Screwfix. This is such a good idea. If you are halfway through a job and you find out you're missing something, you can now get it delivered in as little as 30 minutes with Screwfix Sprint, which is now in Dublin. All the details are on screwfix.ie.
0: Now, to celebrate, our Luke Thomas is actually doing his own delivery sprint this morning. And earlier on, you had to guess a missing word in a song that we were kind of screwing over. Luke, good morning, first of all. How are you?
2: Good morning. I've got the shorts on. I'm ready to sprint.
1: Ready to sprint.
2: And we'll see what happens.
0: So are you wearing the shorts?
2: I am wearing the shorts, yeah. I'm wearing the shorts.
0: Would you wear shorts every day of the week, December and everything?
2: Not December, darling, but close enough. Yeah, I do it maybe 9 months of the year. Yeah,
0: well, let's now have a chat with Jamie, who is in Dublin 8 this morning. Jamie, how are you?
3: Good morning. I'm good. How are you?
1: Yeah, we're good. Thanks, Jamie. How was the weekend?
3: It was great.
1: Did you watch the Katie Taylor fight?
3: I did, yes. My cousin was at it.
1: Oh, really? Stop. Yeah, it looked amazing.
3: Yeah, it looked amazing.
0: Westlife really, as well.
1: Yeah.
3: Yeah.
1: It was a spectacle. The amount of fireworks as well when she was walking out.
3: Yeah, she was so good.
0: She is absolutely phenomenal. Jamie, earlier on, myself and Brendan, we got a bit carried away with our drill and we screwed over a bit in a song. Can you tell us what the missing word was this morning?
3: Yes, it's time.
0: Yes, it was.
1: Yes,
0: it was,
1: Jamie.
0: From Britney Spears, Hit Me Baby One More Time. Jamie, congratulations. You have won that €200 Screwfix voucher.
3: Wow.
1: Okay, now, Jamie, you are going to receive this in person by our Luke Thomas this morning. So, not an exact address. You'll give us that off air, Jamie. But do you want to give Luke a rough area that he's heading for?
3: Yeah, so Cameron Street, just near Cork Street there in Dublin.
1: Lovely.
2: Oh, lovely, yes, I think I can sprint there. Yeah,
0: okay,
2: I think I can make it there, yeah.
0: Luke, off you pop.
2: Off I pop, okay.
0: Jamie,
2: I'll see you soon, Jamie.
0: Thanks for listening. Chat to you in a few minutes.
1: Cheers, Jamie. Yeah.
0: Bye-bye.
1: Congrats.
0: Bye, Luke. Off you pop.
1: Bye, bye-bye.
0: See you later.
1: And we will check in with you later on this morning to see how you're getting on. Brilliant stuff.
0: Sorry, I put his mic down.
1: He's
0: Cheers,
1: gone.
0: Luke. Chat to you in a second. Next up, we're going to be chatting about the Traitors Ireland, which Brendan did stay up to watch
1: last night.
0: Yeah. Fair play. Let's get it.
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1: Can I just take a moment to say fair play to you, Brendan? You stayed up last night to watch The Traitors, Ireland.
0: It wasn't my intention. I had a couple of friends over for dinner and they left at 9:30 and I was like, well, sure, I'm up now. And so I watched it.
1: I couldn't keep the eyes open, so I have a brief recap here of some of the things that happened, but you can correct me on the details.
0: Okay, right. It's like a little test.
1: Yeah, so I was trying to half watch it this morning. Okay, so last night's episode, we were left in a bit of a cliffhanger as to whom they were going to murder next, the traitors.
0: With the very dramatic coffin scene.
1: Yeah, which we found out wasn't a twist whatsoever. It was just for dramatic effect.
0: Yeah.
1: Well, last night's episode opened with us finding out that poor Saoirse had been murdered by the traitors.
0: Is that her name?
1: Yeah,
0: I was like, there's somebody gone now whose name I didn't have time to learn.
1: Yeah, no. I would have liked to have seen more from Saoirse. Now, Aoife was immediately under suspicion for not being upset enough about her pal's departure.
0: You can't do right. You just can't do anything right.
1: It's like, do you know what? No. Such is life. Do you know? Now, Pete had a bit of a Davide on Love Island moment when he started thinking, could Aoife actually be an actress and be lying about working for pennies after all?
0: Yeah.
1: Yeah, Gas, I've seen that meme a few places this morning. Let's talk about the mission. Last night's mission saw players split into groups of three. So there were sheep running around the field. Brandon, correct me about this.
0: Oh, yeah.
1: Each Fluffy was wearing a little coat branded with different contestants'
0: names
1: on it.
0: Yeah.
1: And the teams needed to identify the sheep on their wanted poster.
0: Exactly.
1: And guess the correct name.
0: Yeah.
1: Yeah.
0: So they were like looking like they had one sheep they described as having a beauty spot. So that's how they identified that it was like Pete or whoever. They were chasing sheep around the field, lads.
1: Now, again, the players were more concerned with the shields than the cash for the prize pot, which has happened a lot. They're going to be left with nothing.
0: No money.
1: There was a catch. Each team had to then nominate just one team member to earn a shield for themselves. And it was David, Pete and Donal that were picked in the end. Now, Fionnuala was chiming in here because she was not happy that Dennis, the man who wears the big hats, he said that he
0: was hatless last night.
1: Was he?
0: Yeah.
1: He kind of said, oh, you know, Fionnuala, I'd prefer you didn't get a shield because your name's been up for banishment. And she then kind of had a go at him or just confronted him, I should say, before the round table. And she was really playing on her acting skills here.
0: She was over-egging the pudding now, I'll be honest. Yeah. The woman was in a bit of a cold sweat from the start of the episode.
1: It's like me when I have to do some sort of acting for a video for 98FM and we were called Wooden before, but sometimes I can overdo it with a British accent. Was Fionnuala kind of doing that
0: she
1: last
0: was.
1: Night?
0: Okay. She was in a cold sweat from the start of the episode.
1: It happens to the best of us now. It was round table time and the accusations kept flying at Fionnuala. When it came to the final vote, it was her who got the boot by mostly everybody, including her fellow traitors, Porrick C and Carla.
2: So I really, really, really hope you find a reason to celebrate tonight, because I am, and I have always been, from the very first moment that Siobhan put her hand on my shoulder.
1: She's gassed.
0: She's hilarious. Yeah. God love her.
1: Fun.
0: She wasn't able for the pressure of being a traitor. It was all over her face.
1: Yeah, no, I wouldn't be able either. Now, there was no murder for the traitors last night.
0: No, I went off and brushed my teeth at this stage, so tell me what happened.
1: Okay, I'll tell you what happened. So, no murder. Siobhan actually surprised poor Kay and Carla in the conclave to explain their next mission.
2: There will not be a murder tonight. Don't worry. You won't be idle. Because instead, you will sentence three pairs for a stint on death row. And tomorrow night, one of those six will be murdered. You're free to choose whatever player you want, including yourselves. But you should know that tomorrow's mission, the players will be able to save one pair.
0: That sounds confusing to me.
1: Yeah, so they have a big decision to make now. Do you put yourself on death row to make it look like you're not a traitor? And they were kind of deliberating this afterwards. So poor Kay and Carla, they need to do some serious thinking.
3: You're going to say, I'll have to put myself on death row because I'm now going into bluff, bluff, double bluff, double bluff.
1: Bluff?
4: Do you want to put yourself on death row? I think it's going to throw the group and I actually really like that.
3: It would be foolish to say I absolutely do think I can trust Carla. I am in more danger than she is. She might speed up the process. So that, of course, is in the back of my mind.
0: Okay, so yeah, put yourself on death rolls. What makes it look like you're not a traitor?
1: Yeah, but then it's a bluff, bluff, double bluff, and then it just gets very confusing. So Carla's thrilled now. She says she loves the drama.
0: Grant.
1: And I'm really rooting for Carla to go all the way because she's definitely flying under the radar for now. So we'll see what happens tonight.
0: I'll probably watch it tomorrow.
1: When the Traitors Ireland continues from 9:30 on RTE1. Very excited for that. Jazzy playing after Kevin Little. It's Turn Me On 98FM.

0: new one from Jazzy, My People, on 98FM's Big Breakfast. Rebecca and Brendan here, coming up to 9 o'clock.
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3: It's almost 9 o'clock. 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
2: Go Breaks. 98FM's Dublin Traffic. 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A move towards electric without moving away from what your business needs.
1: There's a crash on Beaumont Road at Southbend, blocking the right turn lane at Collins Avenue. Naas Road inbound is busy from the M50 to the Long Mile Road junction and again between Walkinstown Avenue and Davitt Road. And North Strand Road inbound onto Amiens Street. It's busy from the Five Lamps to Beresford Place. You won't be late with 98.
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9: Live from the Dublin News Centre, I'm Jane McNamara. The rising cost of buying a home is making buyers more cautious. The latest IPAV property price barometer shows prices increased by an average of 3.6% in the first half of this year. The group says the shortage of available homes is likely to keep prices elevated. Chief Executive of the Institute of Professional Auctioneers and Valuers, Genevieve McGurk, says affordability is being stretched to its limits.
10: To put in a little perspective from a figures point of view, the average price of a three-bed semi now stands at €464,000 across the country. We're seeing demand is still strong in good locations and prices are continuing to increase, but not at the same levels.
9: Temporary traffic restrictions and rolling road closures are in place in parts of Dublin today as the EU agriculture ministers meet for talks. They're expected until around 10 this morning and again between 4:45 and 6 this evening, particularly between Dublin 4 and Selbridge. Further restrictions are expected tonight between Ballsbridge and the Royal Hospital of Kilmainham. The informal meeting of EU agriculture ministers is taking place over 3 days in Dublin and County Kildare as part of Ireland's presidency of the Council of the European Union. Airline passengers are being warned of delays as Europe tightens its fingerprint checks. The EU's entry-exit system first went live in April. However, border officials were able to revert to traditional passport stamps when queues built up. From today, that's no longer an option, and experts are warning of renewed travel disruption at borders across the Schengen area. Owen Curry, editor of Travel Extra, says Irish passport holders could get caught in queues.
11: We're not in Schengen, so we land at a distant gate, and that means we're in the queue with the British people, and that, when you get closer to the gates, you can get, taken out and you get a shorter queue. But what we saw in Faro, particularly upstairs in Faro, before you come to the stairs, during the summer, was that Irish people were caught in 2 hours.
9: New rules are on the way for those applying to become Irish citizens. The Irish Examiner reports immigrants will have to prove they can speak English or Irish as part of the biggest reform of Ireland's citizenship rules in a generation. Other new requirements proposed by the Justice Minister include amid increased qualifying periods of recognisable residents, testing on Irish civics knowledge, and a requirement to be self-sufficient with a specified annual wage. Jim O'Callaghan is expected to bring the new guidelines to Cabinet on Wednesday. And finally, the new Oasis film gets its London premiere later after the brothers brought some Manchester swagger to Venice this weekend. Asked how it felt to be in Italy, Liam Gallagher called it biblical, while Noel went for bellissimo. The documentary follows how the pair finally made up after years of feuding. You're up to date on 98.
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13: Good morning, I'm Philip Egan. Manchester United boss Michael Carrick insists their start of the Premier League season isn't that bad. United have 4 points in three games after yesterday's 2-2 draw away to Everton, who scored an equaliser deep into injury time.
14: We were that close to coming away with 3 points today. You know, that's football. It's little moments that we can deal with a bit better, but we'll be fine.
13: Arsenal and Manchester City are the only two sides with the maximum 9 points. Premier League champions Arsenal came from a goal down to beat Chelsea 2-1 at the Emirates. Martin Odegaard scored a second-half winner for the Gunners. Bohemians will host Waterford in the semi-finals of the FAI Cup. Well, Derry City, who beat Dundalk 4-2 in the last of the quarterfinals yesterday, will be away to Galway United in the other semi. Manchester City started the defence of their WSL title with a 3-1 win at home to Birmingham. There were also wins for Arsenal, Liverpool, Tottenham and Crystal Palace. And Great Britain and Ireland won the Walker Cup for the first time in 11 years against the USA. The home team trailed by 3 points heading into the final singles session in Lahinch, but turned it around to win 13.5 to 12.5. To hear live commentary of the League of Ireland every Friday, download the Go Loud app now.
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9: Mostly dry today, although cloud and patchy outbreaks of rain will spread from the west later this afternoon. Highest temperature is 17 to 19 degrees. Right now it's 14 degrees.
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0: Wouldn't that be nice? Yeah. Go somewhere sunny. 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
1: Yep.
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1: 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That's when the cash machine's going to randomly pick one entry if it is you. Answer within 5 rings and tell us this massive prize amount.
0: €305,000. You could be winning it this Friday if you text the word cash to 57557. The very best of luck. So many great tunes on the way. Nelly in there, Gwen Stefani and The Game and 50 Cent playing after Stardust on 98FM.

0: The Game and 50 Cent with Hate It or Love It on 98FM's Big Breakfast. 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
1: And in very exciting news, we have something for you. 98FM's Big Breakfast are hosting a special screening of Practical Magic 2.
0: Oh, my Halloweens have come at once. I love the original movie, and to get to host a screening with yourself, Brendan, now is extra magical.
1: Yeah, it's a real full circle moment for you. So we're going to be putting on this very special screening that we'd love you to come to, Practical Magic 2 at the Savoy on O'Connell Street, taking place next Wednesday, the 16th of September with IMC Cinemas.
0: Brendan, I set you a task of some homework over the weekend, and that was to watch the original Practical Magic, which was released all the way back in 1998. How did you get on?
1: I loved it.
0: I watched it
1: and I loved it. It's a real cozy movie. Like, it's gorgeous.
0: It's scary in parts.
1: Little bit scary in parts.
0: Yeah.
1: Really funny as well. Yeah, like, yeah, so hilarious.
0: Do you love the ants?
1: Like, Stockard Channing, yeah. I am obsessed with.
0: The house.
1: Yeah, the house is your dream house.
0: Yeah, and it's not a real house. Made for the movie.
1: It was a set room.
0: Yeah, because I actually would go and see it if it was a real house.
1: Yeah, it was brilliant. I absolutely loved it, and it's going to go into my stash of movies that I will watch around every Halloween now.
0: Yes.
1: I can't believe I'd never seen it before.
0: I know. Yeah. I know. Yeah, it's so good. So, two sisters played by Nicole Kidman and Sandra Bullock. And, you know, they're witches. They live with their aunts in a gorgeous, spooky house. Uh-huh. But sadly for them, every man they fall in love with dies.
1: Mm-hmm.
0: Yeah, so that's not great for the old love life.
1: No.
0: Now they have their own daughters.
1: Yeah.
0: And the daughters are now dating in the second movie. And they need to try and break the curse once and for all.
1: Yeah. Can they do it? Well, we'll find out.
0: We will find out. So if you're a fan of the original, like myself and now Brendan, you're not going to want to miss our screening of Practical Magic 2 next week, the 16th of September at the Savoy Cinema on O'Connell Street. If you would like to come along, just head over to 98fm.com/magic and fill in the form.
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0: Gwen Stefani with the Sweet Escape on 98FM's Big Breakfast. 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It is 9:22 on Monday morning.
1: And all this week, we are getting you ready for the new term with Harvey Norman. They are the number one destination for all your off-to-college needs. 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
0: This morning, we have got a Dangbei N3 Max smart projector up for grabs. Ooh. Now, our Brendan, a man of many talents, he was cheerleading the other week. And this week, he's actually transformed into a professor.
1: Oh, wow. Do I have letters after my name?
0: So we're going to cross over now to the Big Breakfast College, where Professor Brendan, or should I say Professor O'Loughlin, is giving a lecture. And all you have to do to get in the draw this morning to win that projector is guess what subject, what course he is teaching this morning.
1: Good morning, students. Rebecca Shackleton, I note you were late again this morning.
0: My apologies, I was doing my hair.
1: Yeah, well, it looks great, so do you know what? It was worth the 5 minutes. Now, class, take a look at this. Imagine this water bottle. It's not a water bottle. It is a lifestyle. It is a movement. It's a premium hydration experience. Now, let's spend the next 3 years discussing why you would pay 10 euro for it.
0: Is the subject this morning A, accounting, or is it B, business and marketing? If you think you know, if you would like to win that smart projector this morning, WhatsApp Harvey Norman, your name and your guess, either A, accounting, or B, business and marketing, and send your message right now to 0877 98 98 98, and that smart projector could be all yours thanks to Harvey Norman.

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2: The R139 eastbound has a queue coming up to Northern Cross. Naas Road is busy from the M50 to the Long Mile Road junction, and Amien Street is slow from Connolly to Beresford Place. You won't be late with 98.
1: The kids do the weather, it's weather from the kids. 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
0: Today's kids weather comes from Ben, who was celebrating his 9th birthday in Clondalkin over the weekend.
3: Good morning and happy Monday, everyone. Today's weather is going to be mostly cloudy with a small chance of rain. Now you're off today at 98. Mm-hmm.
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2: Lads, this is absolutely deadly. Every morning this week, we're giving you the chance to win a €200 to spend at Screwfix, all to celebrate their new delivery service that can get stuff to your gaff in as little as 30 minutes with a Screwfix sprint. So every morning this week, our Luke Thomas is going to be sprinting to deliver this prize to a winner. He was on his way to meet Jamie in Dublin 8 this morning. Luke, how are you?
4: I made it here. There's wheelbarrows. There's wheelbarrows and all shovels and all sorts going on here.
2: Are
4: Jamie,
2: you flat out?
4: I'm flat. Well, I'm not doing anything, but I'm looking at them anyway. Jamie, come here. You're in the middle of a job, are you?
5: We're in the middle of a job here in Dublin A.
4: Yeah.
5: Yeah.
4: And what are you missing?
5: And I'm actually looking for a new pair of work boots.
4: Oh, well, there you go.
5: The €200 voucher will do.
4: Well, there you go. Well, look, on behalf of Screwfix, here's a voucher for €200, and you can use that then, all right? Isn't that brilliant?
5: Brilliant.
4: Did you have a good weekend, Jamie? Yeah. Did you?
5: A brilliant weekend.
4: Yeah, brilliant, yeah. He's smiling here. He's absolutely delighted. And I'm sweating after sprinting over here. So it's all happening. Thank you very much.
0: Cheers.
5: Thank
0: cheers.
5: You so much.
0: Well done.
4: All right. All right.
0: Fair play.
4: Bring it back to
0: Bye-bye.
4: You guys. Bye-bye.
2: Congrats, Jamie. And Luke will be sprinting to another Screwfix winner tomorrow morning on 98FM's Big Breakfast.
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1: And every morning this week, we are getting you ready for the new term with Harvey Norman, the number one destination for all your college needs. 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
0: Ooh, and good morning to Amy, who's in Rathfarnham. Amy, you're on 98FM. How are you?
2: Hello, good morning, guys. I'm good.
1: Amy, the school run is done.
2: The school run is done. My first one, where I have a few hours for myself now.
1: Oh, very good.
0: So the kids, is the first full day back today?
2: For mine, yeah, it is.
0: Yeah.
2: So play school and junior infants. So a few hours now in the morning.
1: Oh, lovely stuff. Amy, how did the drop-offs go this morning?
2: All good, actually. It was quite smooth. Yeah,
1: great.
2: Glad to continue that way.
0: Glad to hear that, Amy. Come here. Earlier on, Brendan was lecturing in a particular subject. What subject was he doing this morning?
2: Was it business and marketing?
0: Yes, it was.
1: Woo! Congratulations, Amy. You have won that smart projector.
2: That's amazing. Thanks so much.
0: Amy,
1: that's
0: we're thrilled for you.
1: Do now with your free mornings.
0: Exactly.
1: Pop the projector on.
0: Watch something nice. 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
2: Thanks so much.
1: Cheers, Amy.
0: Bye-bye.
1: Thanks so much. We'll have another chance to win another deadly prize with Harvey Norman tomorrow morning on The Big Breakfast.
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0: Brendan, you're going to be chatting about time.
2: Yes, I am. That is on the way in just a moment. First, though, Australia has just celebrated Flag Day. It's such
0: what
2: a banger.
0: A song.
2: It's a great song. So I didn't know that this is a thing. Flag Day has been celebrated in Australia since September 1996.
0: Oh.
2: And it commemorates the day in 1901 on which the Australian national flag was first flown.
0: Oh,
2: so they just
0: right.
2: have a day to celebrate their flag.
0: Lovely,
2: lovely idea.
0: Yeah.
2: Now, it's not a bank holiday. And
0: oh.
2: it's not, yeah, no, you feel cheated. Mm. And it's not kind of widely, you know, people don't really. I
0: take
2: think
0: a day off.
2: If you
0: or
2: were
0: have
2: in Australia, you wouldn't probably know that it was Flag Day, right?
0: Okay.
2: Now, the reason I'm telling you
0: yeah.
2: about Flag Day this morning is because somebody made a bit of a boo-boo this year.
0: Oh.
2: So 2026 marks the 125th Flag Day. It's kind of a big deal.
0: Yeah, it's been going on quite a while.
2: So they flew 44 Australian flags over the Houses of Parliament
0: yeah.
2: in Canberra. Except two of them were the wrong flag.
0: Oh.
2: I mean, you're celebrating Flag Day, you know?
0: What were they flying instead?
2: They had accidentally flown two New Zealand flags
0: oh.
2: to celebrate Australia's Flag Day. Now, in their defence, I would say 44 flags is a lot.
0: Yeah.
2: And by the time you get to the end of, you know, flying the 44th mm. one, you're probably...
0: Was it very noticeable, though?
2: So, no.
0: Okay.
2: The flags look very similar.
0: Do they? I actually couldn't tell you what
2: both
0: the New
2: navy
0: flag
2: blue.
0: Looks like, yeah.
2: With a Union Jack in the top left corner.
0: Uh-huh.
2: And they both have stars on them. The only difference is the Australian flag has white stars and New Zealand stars are red.
0: Gosh, they are very
2: They're
0: similar.
2: They're very, very
0: yeah.
2: similar. Yeah. Officials swapped them as soon as they noticed.
0: Glad they rectified the problem.
2: And now we know there's such a thing as Flag Day, guys.
0: Yeah.
2: We didn't know before. Finally this morning, I realise it's Monday and everyone is just trying to have a nice morning.
0: Just get through the day.
2: But I'm so sorry, guys. I need to bring your attention to the fact that time is passing us by. So, last Tuesday marked not only the start of September.
0: Yeah.
2: But also the beginning of the late 2020s.
0: Oh no, Brendan.
2: No,
0: I
2: don't
0: know
2: sorry
0: if I can
2: now.
0: Deal with this
2: sorry.
0: Today.
2: I'm sorry.
0: I'm just back from a 3-day wedding.
2: You're a bit
0: I don't
2: shook.
0: Know if I can cope.
2: So, the Britannica Encyclopedia has rocked people to their core.
0: Rocked!
2: By declaring that we are now living in the late 2020s. So, they broke down the 2020s into three 40-month intervals.
0: Okay.
2: So, according to the Britannia Encyclopedia, this is the definition of early, mid, and late.
0: Mm-hmm.
2: So, they say the early 2020s were from the 1st of January 2020.
0: Yeah.
2: From the 1st of January 2020.
0: Until
2: the 30th of April 2023. Right?
0: Really?
2: Yeah. And then mid is from the 1st of May 2023
0: mm.
2: to the 31st of August 2026.
0: I wouldn't measure it this way.
2: Right? And then now they're saying that the late 2020s is from the 1st of September until New Year's Eve 2029. So, by that logic, if you apply that to your age...
0: Ah, stop.
2: Right? Because I always wondered, like, what's... Like, am I in my mid-30s?
0: Well, I'm 35, so I am in my mid-30s.
2: You are in your mid-30s.
0: Yes.
2: Yeah.
0: I think 35, 36, 37 is mid. I think late 38, 39, 40.
2: Okay.
0: Well, not 40.
2: So
0: it's not
2: if
0: mid,
2: you
0: know
2: apply
0: I mean?
2: The logic of the early, mid and late 2020s from the encyclopedia,
0: yeah.
2: your early 30s will be 30 to 33. Your mid 30s will be 33 to 36.
0: Oh!
2: And then your late is 36 to 39. 37 to 39.
0: I don't like this. I just don't like this. I think late is just, you know...
2: Well, okay, we're living in the late 2020s, but you are in your mid-30s. Is that okay?
0: Thank you, Brendan. You keep me young.
2: That is Brendan's bit.
0: Mike Posner now in Ibiza on 98FM. Took a plane.

0: Mike Posner in Ibiza on 98FM's Big Breakfast with Rebecca and Brendan. It is 5 to 10.
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0: Enjoy the rest of your Monday. Paul Ryder is up next with this old school anthem.
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9: 98. At 10 o'clock, I'm Jane McNamara. Fianna Fáil's annual think-in is getting underway in County Offaly. The party's TDs and senators are meeting ahead of the start of the new Dáil term next week. Items on the agenda today include the budget, housing, childcare and transport. 98FM's political correspondent Sean Defoe says the Justice Minister will also be telling colleagues about his plans to tighten the criteria for people applying for Irish citizenship.
10: People will have to be resident in the country for 8 years, which is an increase from the current 5 years. There's also going to be a language test element, be that in English or in Irish, and also that they will have to be able to support themselves economically.
9: Temporary traffic restrictions and rolling road closures are in place in parts of Dublin today as EU agriculture ministers meet for talks. They're expected between 4:45 and 6 this evening, particularly between Dublin 4 and Selbridge. Further restrictions are expected tonight between Ballsbridge and the Royal Hospital Kilmainham. The informal meeting of EU agriculture ministers is taking place over 3 days in Dublin and County Kildare as part of Ireland's presidency of the Council of the European Union. Airline passengers are being warned of delays as Europe tightens its fingerprint checks. The EU's entry-exit system first went live in April. However, border officials were able to revert to traditional passport stamps when queues built up. From today, that's no longer an option, and experts are warning of renewed travel disruption at borders across the Schengen area. Owen Carey, editor of Travel Extra, says Irish passport holders could get caught in queues.
11: We're not in Schengen, so we land at a distant gate, and that means we're in the queue with the British people, and that, you know, when you get closer to the gates, you can get, you know, taken out and you get a shorter queue. But what we saw in Faro, particularly upstairs in Faro before you come to the stairs during the summer, was that Irish people were caught in two-hour queues.
9: Five people are dead after an Amazon cargo plane overshot the runway at Miami's main airport. The aircraft burst into flames after crashing into a number of vehicles yesterday afternoon. Flights in and out of the airport have resumed following an earlier suspension. A far-right party in Germany is celebrating after claiming victory in an historic state election. The AfD has won 44% of the vote in Saxony-Anhalt, but appears to be three seats short of a majority. Other parties refuse to work with them, so it's not clear if it will be able to form Germany's first far-right state government since the Second World War. The second season of UK Celebrity Traitors kicks off on the 23rd of this month. The launch date was let slip by last year's winner, Joe Marler, during a live recording of the Rest is Entertainment podcast in London at the weekend. John McNally and James Blunt are just some of the celebrities who'll take part. And the Coronas have announced two special Christmas shows. The band will play Dublin's Three Olympic Theatre on the 11th and 12th of December. Tickets go on sale this Thursday at 9 a.m. You're up to date on 98.
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13: Good morning, I'm Philip Egan. Xabi Alonso says he's learned plenty after his first loss as Chelsea boss. Chelsea were beaten 2-1 by Arsenal at the Emirates to leave them with 2 wins from 3 in the Premier League. The Gunners are on 9 points at Manchester City. Alonso says it's always disappointing to lose.
14: A defeat has to hurt. It has been a very intense game with different moments for everything. We had chances to equalize in first half as well, a couple of chances. So it was tight game. We did test, but never happy if you lose.
13: Bohemians will host Waterford in the semi-finals of the FAI Cup next month. Well, Derry City, who beat Dundalk 4-2 yesterday, will be away to Galway United in the other semi-final. And the fourth round action continues at the US Open in New York later. Six-time major champion Iga Swiatek takes on Olympic gold medalist Jen Kinwen. That's followed by the All-American clash between Coco Gauff and Iva Jovic. Men's top seed Alexander Zverev will take on Italy's Luciano Darderi for a place in the quarterfinals. To hear live commentary of the League of Ireland every Friday, download the Go Loud app now.
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9: Mostly dry today, although cloud and patchy outbreaks of rain will spread from the west later this afternoon. Highest temperatures 17 to 19 degrees. Right now it's 16 degrees.
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15: It is a brand new week. It is a Monday. Congratulations, you survived the weekend and we are ready to go for another week. And this week is very, very important. It is very, very special because somebody this coming Friday, the phone is going to ring. Barry Dunn is going to be on the other end and they are going to be getting €305,000. 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Well, it won't until you write down that amount. 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Get that entry in by 3 o'clock this coming Friday. The cash machine will randomly pick an entry and it could be you we call during Barry Dunn on 98FM. Answer the phone within the five rings. Tell us that prize amount. The cash is then yours. €305,000. then all you've got to worry about is how you're going to spend it. Text cash to 57557 and the very best of luck. Yeah! Kicking off your Monday tunes, Fat Man Scoop, the Crooklyn Clan, Be Faithful. It's 98FM. Let's go.

19FM, Coulter and Trapped. Paul Ryder checking in for your Monday. I actually completely forgot what day it was there. Checking in for your Monday. Hope you're having a whopper one so far. I want to deep dive on all things the traders from last night. Who went? Well, I'll tell you all about it after Dr. Dre. Snoop Dogg, Still Dre.

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0: What a tune for a Monday. Bit of Tony Braxton, Unbreak My Heart, flashing you all the way back to 1996. You know how much we love our old school anthems. Paul Ryder with you all the way till 1 o'clock today. How was your weekend? Was it an absolute bop? What did you get up to? Because there was so much to actually get up to between the Katie Taylor fight. I had never seen any boxing before in my life. Partially just me trying to change the bed sheet. That's my version of boxing. But oh my goodness, I said, do you know what? I'll watch it for a little bit. I was absolutely glued. And I think everybody around the country and around the world, 83,000 people in Croke Park, and of course billions across the world got to watch that fight. My interesting thing was all the different broadcasters just sitting there, just kind of reporting on what was one of the greatest moments in Irish history. Drop me a text, 087-798-9898. I want to get into all things the Traitors, because they have had record views. I'm going to do that, but also we've got some Sugar Babes, bit of Milky Mall Grab, and some Outcast on the way for you next. Stay right there, it's Dublin's 98 FM.
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0: Such a great tune for a sunny Monday. Outcast, Ms. Jackson on 98FM. Paul Ryder with you all the way till 1 o'clock. And that sun looks like it could possibly be continuing. I was a little bit nosy and I had to check the weather app there just to see how things are kind of looking. Next week, it looks like we're getting something 21 degrees. Now, listen, the weather changes as much as I would be drinking me iced coffee. So that's a lot. Okay, so we'll have to wait and see. David Guetta, Janet Jackson and some Doja Cat on the way for your Monday.
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That song still gives me all the good buzz. Doja Cat, Paint the Town Red on Dublin's 98 FM. Paul Ryder with you all the way till 1 o'clock. Did you watch the trailers last night? Well, guess what? You were one of 750,000 viewers because they have increased their viewership by nearly 28% this season alone. Oh my God. So you definitely know there's going to be a season 3. Would you enter it? Or would you be like our two banished and murdered players last night? I don't really want to reveal. If you want to find out more, go look for yourself, Milo, in my arms. It's 98 FM.

Dublin's 98 FM, SPQR, Leah Hart, Hypnotic State. What a tune for a Monday. Stay right there. I'll have all the information on €305,000 in the cash machine, and we're throwing it back with What Is Love and Hadaway next.

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8: 98. At 11, I'm David Seagrave. A fourth man arrested in relation to violent disorder in Leopardstown last week has been released without charge. A man in his 20s who was seriously injured during the incident on Saturday the 29th of August died 3 days later. Three men in their 20s have already appeared in court in relation to the incident. The fourth man, aged in his 30s, was arrested yesterday but has since been released from custody and a file is being prepared for the DPP. Almost 143,000 vehicles were clamped here last year, an increase of 18% in 2 years. Meanwhile, more than 21,000 first-stage appeals were made nationwide last year, with almost a quarter succeeding. Clara Murphy says her parents were clamped in Blanchardstown earlier this year.
9: And my parents were at Blanchardstown Shopping Centre. They came back out to the car. They were clamped, even though they had their wheelchair badge displayed properly in the window. And the clamper was still there. So my dad kind of caught him and said, no, look, the badge is there. There it is. He said, no, sorry, it's not in this photograph I took. So he refused to take it off.
8: Ryanair is calling on the EU Commission to allow member states continued flexibility when it comes to the entry-exit system. The system, which went fully live in April, is used at Schengen area external borders and registers fingerprints. Up until now, border officials were able to revert to passport stamps if queues became too long. The checks don't apply to Irish passport holders, and travel experts are warning of longer queues at European airports. Owen Curry, editor of Travel Extra, says current staffing levels are letting the system down.
10: He says the staffing levels weren't right, the preparation wasn't in place. The technology is great, and all the demonstrations we had of the technology in advance of this was great, but unless the staffing level is commensurate with that, it leads to longer queues.
8: On Garda Síochána has signed a memorandum of understanding with police in Colombia. It formalises existing cooperation targeting organised crime and international drug trafficking. The Taoiseach says he's open to the idea of scrapping stamp duty for first-time buyers. That's despite Taoiseach Simon Harris ruling out the idea in this year's budget. It comes as new figures show house prices rose by an average of 3.6% in the first half of the year. Micheál Martin wouldn't rule out getting rid of stamp duty for those trying to get on the property ladder.
6: Although I would say, if you look at the figures, we have made a big difference for first-time buyers with the Help to Buy scheme and with the shared equity scheme, and so the first home scheme. The numbers now drawing down mortgages is hugely skewed in favour of first-time buyers.
8: Ireland has the fourth highest obesity rate in the EU, with more than one in five adults considered to be excessively overweight. New figures published by the European Commission shows over 22% of adults were classified as obese last year, higher than the EU average of 16%. Clinical specialist dietitian in obesity, Dr. Cathy Breen, says the statistics are largely based on BMI, which isn't always representative of general population health.
11: While that's helpful maybe for monitoring populations as they've done in the study, it doesn't tell us about whether an individual has the disease of obesity or if that is impacting on their health. While the figures, there might be a reason to act, they're not a reason to panic, and they certainly shouldn't be a reason to blame individuals.
8: Irish Rail has parted company with a firm which had been developing its system to manage trains moving across the network. The Irish Times reports it's fired Spanish IT multinational Indra Sistemas and is preparing a legal case for damages. In May, it emerged Irish Rail had written down by €50 million the value of its investment in a new national train control centre, largely due to problems with the project. Our business editor, Joe Lynham, says the Spanish company has criticised the way the project was handled by Irish Rail.
12: It said that limitations of the Irish Rail network had neither been comprehensively documented nor systemically shared with the project team. In other words, they're saying Irish Rail was hands-off.
8: And the Two Johnnies have announced a Christmas party show celebrating 10 years. They'll play the Three Arena on the 19th of December, and tickets go on sale this Friday. 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
14: Good morning, I'm Philip Egan. Xabi Alonso says he's learned plenty after his first loss as Chelsea boss. Chelsea were beaten 2-1 by Arsenal at the Emirates to leave them with 2 wins from 3 in the Premier League. The Gunners are on 9 points at Manchester City. Alonso says it's always disappointing to lose.
15: A defeat has to hurt. It has been a very intense game with different moments for everything. We had chances to equalise in first half as well, a couple of chances. So it was tight game with details, but never happy if you lose.
14: Bohemians will host Waterford in the semi-finals of the FAI Cup next month. Well, Derry City, who beat Dundalk 4-2 yesterday, will be away to Galway United in the other semi-final. And the fourth round action continues at the US Open in New York later. Six-time major champion Iga Swiatek takes on Olympic gold medalist Jen Kinwen. That's followed by the All-American clash between Coco Gauff and Iva Jovic. Men's top seed Alexander Zverev will take on Italy's Luciano Darderi for a place in the quarterfinals. To hear live commentary of the League of Ireland every Friday, download the Go Loud app now.
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8: Mostly dry for now with a chance of some showers later today. Right now it's 16 degrees.
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16: Week one down, week two of the 2-week cash machine ready to go with €305,000. 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The entry needs to be with us by 3 o'clock this coming Friday. That cash machine is random. You're going to pick a number and it could be you that gets the call during Barry Dunn on 98FM. Pick that phone up to our Barry within the five rings. Tell him the prize amount. The cash is then yours. €305,000. Text cash to 57557 and the very, very best of luck. Yeah. But back to the music for this Monday. Hadaway, What Is Love? 98FM.

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2: 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We're going to dance. 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

Dublin's 90 LFM, putting a massive smile on your face with tunes like that. D-Light's Groove is in the Heart for a Monday. Oh, what an absolute bop. Paul Ryder checking in for your Monday. Hope you're having a whopper one so far. What were you up to for the weekend? Did you do anything special? Did you go to the Katie Taylor fight? Or did you do something completely different? Drop me a text. 087-798-9898 or a WhatsApp voice note, even better. Our Rebecca and Brendan, they are still playing a brand new game of Who's Laughing Now. 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I have holidays in 5 weeks' time and I am absolutely living to get there. You could be planning any sort of break with 90 LFM's Big Breakfast. It's just Jack, stars in their eyes. It's 90 LFM.

98 FM playing you some Drake, Passion Fruit for your Monday. Paul Ryder checking in. Hoping you're having a whopper week so far. It is going to be absolutely even better when I've got Fugees, another 54 Ultra, and Showbiz Shannon is checking in with all that celebrity gossip in the lowdown. Stay right there.

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0: Dublin's 90 LFM playing you some another 54 Ultra Talk to you for a Monday. Paul Ryder here with you. Hope you're having a fabulous Monday so far. One of my favourite bits of the day is to check in with my old pal, Showbiz Shannon, when she gives us all the celebrity gossip.
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2: Hi, it's Shannon here. First up, Moira Higgins has been announced as the new host of I'm a Celebrity, Get Me Out of Here US, and will co-host it with her Traitors co-star, Rob Roche. According to The Sun, Moira is set to be paid 500,000 euro for the presenting gig, with a source claiming that she is on fire at the moment and that Americans can't get enough of her Irish accent and feel like she's a breath of fresh air. Sabrina Carpenter has officially won her first ever Emmy Award for Outstanding Variety Special for The Muppet Show. Taking to Instagram, she wrote, "So incredibly proud of the whole Muppet crew on her Emmy wins. A whole lot of love, happiness, hard work and diva fights went into making in this special." And for those that keep in track, she's officially halfway to an EGOT. All she needs now is an Oscar and a Tony. It might be too early to say the C word, but this news is too good not to share. This Christmas, Home Alone is set to take center stage at the Tree Arena on Sunday, the 20th of December. Yep, Home Alone in concert brings the iconic film to life on the big screen, accompanied by the RTE Concert Orchestra, Dublin Gospel Choir, and Home Alone star Macaulay Culkin will be joining live from LA. Tickets go on sale this Thursday, the 10th of September at 10 a.m, so set your alarms. And Netflix have confirmed The Inbetweeners is in the works. Simon Bird, James Buckley, Blake Harrison and Joe Thomas are all set to reprise their roles. And for more of the hottest trending stories, check out 98fm.com.
0: Thanks, Shannon. She'll be back in the big ride home with Brian Maher with more of your celebrity gossip. Moira and Rob Roche for I'm a Celebrity US. You know what? I'm here for it. Jennifer Lopez, play. It's 98FM.

0: Licky Lee, the magician, I follow Rivers for what looks like a sunny Monday out in Dublin City Centre. Paul Ryder with you, playing you some Wham-Doo Project, Peggy Goo, and a little bit of Pitbull. Ball caps at the ready. 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

Shane Codd, Get Out of My Head. And before that, some Pitbull Neo, Give Me Everything. I mean, I'm playing things like it's the weekend and it's only Monday. That's exactly what we do here at 90FM. We make you feel good. Stay right there. I've got 305,000 reasons why you should be entering the cash machine. And we're going old school with this.

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0: At 12, I'm David Seagrave. A fourth man arrested in relation to violent disorder in Leopardstown last week has been released without charge. A man in his 20s who was seriously injured during the incident on Saturday, the 29th of August, died 3 days later. Three men in their 20s have already appeared in court in relation to the incident. The fourth man, aged in his 30s, was arrested yesterday, but has since been released from custody and a file is being prepared for the DPP. Almost 143,000 vehicles were clamped across the country last year, an increase of 18% in 2 years. Dublin City Council recorded almost 89,000 clamps across 2024 and 2025, while APCO clamped more than 123,000 vehicles nationwide during the same period. Clara Murphy says her parents were clamped in Blanchardstown earlier this year.
1: And my parents were at Blanchardstown Shopping Centre. They came back out to the car. They were clamped, even though they had their wheelchair badge displayed properly in the window. And the clamper was still there. So my dad kind of caught him and said, no, look, the badge is there. There it is. He said, no, sorry, it's not in this photograph I took.
0: Ryanair is calling on the EU Commission to allow member states continued flexibility when it comes to the entry-exit system. The system, which went fully live in April, has used the Schengen area external borders and registers fingerprints. Up until now, border officials were able to revert to passport stamps if queues became too long. Owen Curry, editor of Travel Extra, says current staffing levels are letting the system down.
2: The technology is great, and all the demonstrations we had of the technology in advance of this was great, but unless the staffing level is commensurate with that, it leads to longer queues.
0: An Garda Síochána has signed a Memorandum of Understanding with police in Colombia. It formalises existing cooperation targeting organised crime and international drug trafficking. The Taoiseach says he's open to the idea of scrapping stamp duty for first-time buyers. That's despite Taoiseach Simon Harris ruling the idea out of this year's budget. It comes as new figures show house prices rose by an average of 3.6% in the first half of the year. Micheál Martin wouldn't rule out getting rid of stamp duty for those trying to get on the property ladder.
3: Although I would say, if you look at the figures, we have made a big difference for first-time buyers with the Help to Buy scheme and with the shared equity scheme, and so the first home scheme. The numbers now, drawing down mortgages, is hugely skewed in favour of first-time buyers.
0: Ireland has the fourth highest obesity rate in the EU, with more than one in five adults considered to be excessively overweight. New figures published by the European Commission shows over 22% of adults were classified as obese last year, higher than the EU average of 16%. Clinical specialist dietitian in obesity, Dr. Cathy Breen, says the statistics are largely based on BMI, which isn't always representative of general population health.
4: While that's helpful maybe for monitoring populations as they've done in the study, it doesn't tell us about whether an individual has the disease of obesity or if that is impacting on their health. While the figures, there might be a reason to act, they're not a reason to panic, and they certainly shouldn't be a reason to blame individuals.
0: Lotto players now have better odds of winning the jackpot. The game has moved from 47 balls to 45, with the National Lottery saying the change will also improve the chances of winning prizes across a number of categories. Sarah Orr is the communications executive with the National Lottery. She says it's a significant change.
5: Tonight marks the very first lotto draw on a Monday, so players now have the option to play on Mondays, Wednesdays or Saturdays every week. And then the other big change, of course, it's the top prize in Lotto Plus 2. That's increasing from 250,000 to €1 million. So three big changes.
0: And Terry Hatcher has landed a role in a major West End musical. The Desperate Housewives star will relocate to London from LA to replace Vanessa Williams as Miranda Priestley in The Devil Wears Prada. In an interview with Hello Magazine, Terry called the opportunity a gift. You're up to date on 98.
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9: Good afternoon, I'm Philip Egan. Arsenal goalkeeper David Raya says their Premier League title success last season has given them extra confidence at the start of the new campaign. The Gunners have 3 wins from 3 after they came from behind yesterday to beat Chelsea 2-1 at the Emirates. And Raya says they're playing with freedom.
10: I have to say it's a relief to make these fans and these people around the club really, really happy. So hopefully we can keep playing this way because we know how good we are and we know we can beat anybody.
9: Crystal Palace could be hit with a points deduction in the WSL for breaking substitution rules during their 1-0 win against Everton yesterday. Managers are allowed to make up to 5 changes, but they have to be done within 3 windows. Palace made 4 subs, but on separate occasions, which has led to the WSL launching an investigation. And the 4th round action continues at the US Open in New York today. 6-time Grand Slam winner Iga Swiatek will take on the Olympic gold medalist Zhenqin Wen. That's followed by the All-American clash between Coco Gauff and Iva Jovic, while men's top seed Alexander Zverev goes up against Italy's Luciano Darderi for a place in the quarterfinals. To hear live commentary of the League of Ireland every Friday, download the Go Loud app now.
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0: Mixed conditions, but a mostly dry start to the afternoon. Right now it's 17 degrees.
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11: 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We do need that entry in by the time the lines close at 3 o'clock this coming Friday. The cash machine will randomly pick a number and it could be you we call during Barry Dunn on 98FM. Answer the phone within the 5 rings. Tell us the prize amount. The cash is then yours. €305,000. The only thing standing in your way is text and cash to 57557 and the very, very best of luck. Yeah! Keeping the tunage moving. I've got some Will Smith Men in Black after Live and Joy. Don't stop moving. It's 98FM.

I saw her last year in Manchester for Manchester Pride, Nelly Furtado, Man Eater. And when I tell you she eats up the stage completely, what a fantastic performer. Paul Ryder with you all the way till 1 o'clock. Sabrina Carpenter is two away from an EGOT after last night's Emmys. I mean, that's no easy feat. Neither is winning the old school quiz. We'll be playing that, plus tunes from Todd Terry, Tame Impala, after Silver Bumper on Tonight on 98FM.

0: throwing me back to my competitive dance days. That's no joke. Sierra Goodies on 98FM Paul Ryder with you. Oh my goodness. I wanted to collect every single medal under the sun. It's what we do with the old school tunage. Speaking of which,
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0: Yes, we love our old school here on 98FM. Don't forget, the old school stream is available on the Go Loud app. And if you're looking for that old school driving you home, our man Luke Thomas has you completely covered. But I've got a bit of a quiz for you. We need to find out the year of these clues that I have you. I've got three clues. And if you can guess correctly, you could win yourself some IMC cinema passes, especially as that weather starts to dip a little bit. What better way than heading to the cinema on us, right? But we've got three clues standing in the way, and all you've got to do is text me with the year of what these clues are accustomed to, right? Nickelodeon, clue number one. Nickelodeon premiered this iconic TV show.
4: This'll be the ultimate prank. I'll draw me, and when Squidward answers the door, it won't be me.
0: Yes, SpongeBob SquarePants. What year was that premiered on Nickelodeon? Clue number two. It was an iconic year for films. These three films came out in this year: The Matrix, The Blair Witch Project, and Toy Story 2. And clue number three, Ricky Martin, the hip-shaking swooner, released this old school tune. All you've got to do is let me know what year those three clues are accustomed to. Drop me a text, 087 798 9898. You could win yourself some IMC cinema passes.
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0: 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Paul Ryder with you all the way till 1 o'clock. We've been playing our very favourite game of the Old School Quiz.
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0: I gave you three clues earlier on. I said it was the year that SpongeBob SquarePants premiered on Nickelodeon. I told you that it was the year that films The Matrix, Blair Witch Project and Toy Story 2 came out. And it was the year that Ricky Martin was shaking his hips to Living La Vida Loca. Karen, you're listening to 98 FM. How are you?
4: I'm good. How are you?
0: Not too bad. What's the plans for the day? How are you getting on?
4: Just minding kids, relaxing from school.
0: Minding kids. Listen, it's week two, back to school. How are you finding it?
4: Oh, it's full on. I have four kids, so.
0: Oh, my goodness. Well, listen, do you know what would work for you then? Would be a lovely little trip to the cinema if you know the year of the clues from our old school quiz. Do you know what year it was?
4: 1999.
0: Was it 1999? Yes, it was. Karen, congratulations. Listen, who are you going to bring to the IMC with the IMC cinema passes?
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0: You know what? 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
0: 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Stay right there. 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

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Good Boys, Becky Hill, Lose Control. Still to come, I've got some The Weeknd, Save Your Tears. After M People, Open Your Heart. 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

98FM, The Weeknd, Save Your Tears. That's it for me. I'll be back tomorrow. Barry Dunn is on the way. He has got €305,000 of all the information in the cash machine, and he's got an old school tune from JS.

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7: 98. At 1, I'm David Seagrave. Ticketmaster has been accused of misleading commercial practice in connection with ticket sales for the Oasis concerts at Croke Park last year. The case was before the Dublin District Court this morning and stems from an investigation by the CCPC. A representative told the court he anticipated the case will be fully contested and advised that the defence believed it would call a dozen or so witnesses and expert evidence. Almost 143,000 vehicles were clamped in Ireland last year, an increase of 18% in 2 years. The number of motorists challenging clamps is also rising. 98FM's chief reporter Barry White has more.
8: Private clamping in Ireland is booming.
9: Guy who was clamping my car, and I was like, look, I've proof that I paid for it here. He didn't care.
10: My parents were at Blanchardstown Shopping Centre and they were clamped, even though they had their wheelchair badge displayed properly.
8: Almost 143,000 vehicles were clamped last year, up 18% in 2 years. Between them, Dublin City Council and APCOA, one of the country's largest private operators, clamped more than 212,000 vehicles during 2024 and 2025. The number of motorists challenging clamps is also rising. So far this year, 54% of APCOA cases decided by an independent appeals officer have resulted in refunds. A former APCOA employee told me some officers earn commission for every vehicle they clamp.
11: €8 every car you clamp and €4 every clamp you take off.
8: The chair of the Irish Parking Association, David Cullen, rejects suggestions the commission creates a conflict of interest.
12: I don't believe so. They're private operations. Clamping is the only enforcement mechanism available in Ireland.
8: APCOA says it operates in line with the Vehicle Clamping Acts and that its enforcement activity complies with the law.
7: The Garda Representative Association is to hold an emergency meeting next week to discuss the next steps in its row with management over working conditions. The issue has come to a head after the days leading up to and during President Trump's visit to Ireland. They've been designated as an extraordinary event. That means leave is cancelled and there are extended working hours and other restrictions. Here's President of the GRA, Niall Hodgins.
13: We have a very creative executive, and what they will do is they will discuss what options are available to us, keeping in mind that our own government too, along with Eurocop, against a charter of European rights that suggests that guards should have the right to organise, bargain collectively.
7: The Taoiseach and Tánaiste are at odds over potential new supports for first-time buyers. Micheál Martin has said he's well disposed towards getting rid of stamp duty for those purchasing their first home, something suggested by Fianna Fáil TD Seamus McGrath. However, Tánaiste Simon Harris said the measure is off the table for this budget. Taoiseach Micheál Martin said he's open to it.
14: I'm just simply giving my view, but obviously there's lots of issues on the table. Not all of them will make it over the line, but I think it was a reasonable proposal by Deputy McGrath.
7: Lotto players now have better odds of winning the jackpot. The game has moved from 47 balls to 45, with the National Lottery saying the change will also improve the chances of winning prizes across a number of categories. Sarah Orr is the communications executive with the National Lottery. She says it's a significant change.
15: Tonight marks the very first lotto draw on a Monday, so players now have the option to play on Mondays, Wednesdays or Saturdays every week. And then the other big change, of course, it's the top prize in Lotto Plus 2. That's increasing from 250,000 to €1 million. So three big changes.
7: And the Inbetweeners are back. Netflix has announced production has begun on a third movie. Actors Simon Bird, James Buckley, Blake Harrison and Joe Thomas will reprise their roles as Will, Jay, Neil and Simon. A trailer has been released featuring the four men struggling to start Simon's yellow Fiat. You're up to date on 98.
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17: Good afternoon, I'm Philip Egan. Belgium's FA says questions remain unanswered over why USA striker Folarin Balogun was allowed to play against them at the World Cup. He had a one-game ban suspended by FIFA after Donald Trump and White House officials lobbied the governing body. The Belgian FA have asked for the issue to be discussed at next month's FIFA Council, and they've also confirmed they won't support Gianni Infantino's bid for another term as FIFA president. Crystal Palace could be hit with a points deduction by the WSL for breaking substitution rules during their 1-0 win against Everton in the WSL yesterday. Managers can make up to 5 changes, but they have to be done within 3 windows, and Palace made 4 subs but on separate occasions, which has now led to the WSL launching an investigation. The fourth round action continues at the US Open in New York today. 6-time Grand Slam champion Iga Swiatek will go up against Olympic gold medalist Qinwen Zheng. That's followed by the All-American clash between Coco Gauff and Iva Jovic. Men's top seed Alexander Zverev will take on Italy's Luciano Darderi for a place in the quarterfinals. And Tyson Fury claims he's looking for a new opponent despite being contracted to fight Anthony Joshua next. Organisers are pushing for the fight to be in the US rather than Joshua's preference of Wembley Stadium, which has delayed an announcement. Fury has suggested Joshua wants to back out of the bout and has called out Alexander Usyk to fight him once again. Usyk's already beaten Fury in their 2 previous meetings. To hear live commentary of the League of Ireland every Friday, download the Go Loud app now.
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7: Mostly cloudy with a chance of some showers to come later on. Right now it's 18 degrees.
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7: I'm Barry Dunne. It happened last Friday week for Eve Quigley. And she was very happy about it, as you will be if we phone you this Friday. Your cash amount, €305,000. 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Yeah! 305k in the cash machine, but no diggities in just a moment. 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
1: 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What a weekend. I wonder what Katie Taylor's having for lunch now.
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0: Dublin's 90 FM. I'm Barry Dunn here with Burger King. I hope you enjoyed the weekend. Did you go to the movie, get the cheap cinema tickets? We didn't do that because we had our very own horror show at home with what was arguably the biggest spider I've ever seen invading us on Saturday. It was like a house invasion. I was briefly the hero because I did get rid of it. This spider was as big as our dog. I kid you not. And now we're not allowed to have our windows and doors open. Keep them close, folks. It is spider season. Coming up, we've got Montel Jordan, Shakira, and an Irish man who's not afraid of anything. He laughs in the face of spiders.
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0: can catch even more tunes like that right now on 98FM Old School, playing on the Go Loud app. Express 2, Lazy will always remind me of the whole Roy Keane Taipan thing back in the day. If you remember well, you might enjoy 98FM Old School. And Dublin artist Sean Hart has now created an art exhibition depicting the 11 times that Roy Keane received red cards over his career. You can go along and see all 11 times. They are paintings. If you fancy going to see them for yourself, it's an art exhibition currently on at Hen's Teeth and Black Pits. Has Roy Keane been? I'm not too sure. If he goes, is he getting in for free? Absolutely, you try stopping him. From Lee Side to Liffey Side, one of our own in just a moment, and Brian Mark getting you home from 4 on 98FM's Big Ride Home.
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0: 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She's world famous now, but is there anything Jazzy misses from her days in retail?
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0: Hey, Ma. 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Ben, take it away. Ben H. Nine Clondalkin provided us with this update this morning.
1: Today's weather is going to be mostly cloudy with a small chance of rain. 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
0: And if you think your kids would be great on the radio, have a bit of fun doing this as well, why don't you WhatsApp us now, 0877 98 98 98. They also get a Kids Weather Certificate. I mean, forget about UCD or Trinity or Harvard or Columbia. Kids Weather Certificate opens doors in the future. Say no more. You can WhatsApp us now. They might be on with Rebecca and Brendan tomorrow morning at 98FM's Big Breakfast. After two, we're going to tell you how to win big this Friday, and we're getting on this great tune. I mean, talking about school, we're going to take you right back to the old school with this.
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12: At 2, I'm David Seagrave. Ticketmaster has been accused of misleading commercial practice in connection with ticket sales for the Oasis concerts at Croke Park last year. The case was before Dublin District Court this morning and stems from an investigation by the CCPC. A representative told the court he anticipated the case will be fully contested and advised that the defence believed it would call a dozen or so witnesses and expert evidence. Almost 143,000 vehicles were clamped in Ireland last year, an increase of 18% in 2 years. The number of motorists challenging clamps is also rising. 98FM's chief reporter Barry White has more.
6: Private clamping in Ireland is booming.
10: Guy who was clamping my car, and I was like, look, I've proof that I paid for it here.
3: He didn't care.
9: My parents were at Blanchardstown Shopping Centre and they were clamped, even though they had their wheelchair badge displayed properly.
12: Almost 143,000 vehicles were clamped last year, up 18% in 2 years. Between them, Dublin City Council and Avcoa, one of the country's largest private operators, clamped more than 212,000 vehicles during 2024 and 2025. The number of motorists challenging clamps is also rising. So far this year, 54% of Avcoa cases decided by an independent appeals officer have resulted in refunds. A former Avcoa employee told me some officers earn commission for every vehicle they clamp.
11: €8 every car you clamp and €4 every clamp you take off.
12: The chair of the Irish Parking Association, David Cullen, reject suggestions the commission creates a conflict of interest.
16: I don't believe so. They're private operations. Clamping is the only enforcement mechanism available in Ireland.
12: Avcoa says it operates in line with the Vehicle Clamping Acts and that its enforcement activity complies with the law.
3: Traffic restrictions and rolling road closures are in place in some parts of the city this afternoon and evening as EU agriculture ministers continue their three-day talks. They're expected between 4:45 and 6 o'clock, particularly between Dublin 4 and Selbridge. There will also be restrictions between Ballsbridge and the Royal Hospital Kilmainham this evening. Over 3,000 Round 2 CAO offers will be issued today. There's a total of 2,507 Level 8 offers and 921 Level 7 or 6 offers in this round. 1,270 applicants are receiving an offer for the first time. The Garda Representative Association is to hold an emergency meeting next week to discuss the next steps in its row with management over working conditions. The issue has come to a head after the days leading up to and during President Trump's visit to Ireland were designated as an extraordinary event. That means leave is cancelled. There are extended working hours and other restrictions. Here's President of the GRA, Niall Hodgins.
11: We have a very creative executive, and what they will do is they will discuss what options are available to us, keeping in mind that our own government too, along with Eurocop, against a charter of European rights that suggests that guards should have the right to organise, bargain collectively.
3: The Taoiseach and Tánaiste are at odds over potential new supports for first-time buyers. Micheál Martin has said he's well disposed towards getting rid of stamp duty for those purchasing their first home, something suggested by Fianna Fáil TD Seamus McGrath. However, Tánaiste Simon Harris said the measure is off the table for this budget. Micheál Martin said he's open to the idea.
9: I'm just simply giving my view, but obviously there's lots of issues on the table. Not all of them will make it over the line, but I think it was a reasonable proposal by Deputy McGrath.
3: Today is the first Monday draw in the National Lottery since changes were announced earlier this summer. Among the changes is the reduction in numbers down from 47 down to 45. Here's spokesperson for the National Lottery, Sarah Orr.
8: With the reduction of two balls, that means that the odds of winning across every prize tier has improved. So it means that every time you play Lotto, you have a better chance of winning.
3: And Love Island could be getting an LGBTQ plus version. Speaking to Radio Times, Lifted Entertainment CEO Richard Kells said never say never to the reality series spin-off. He also confirmed the All-Stars version of the show will return to screens early next year. You're up to date on 98.
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20: Good afternoon, I'm Philip Egan. The FAI has confirmed the fixture details for next month's FAI Cup semi-finals. Bohemians will play Waterford at Dalymount Park on Friday the 9th of October. Kickoff will be 7:45. The second semi-final between Galway United and Derry City will be played at Eamon DC Park on the Saturday at 3 o'clock. The Belgian FA says questions remain unanswered over why USA striker Folarin Balogun was allowed to play against them at the World Cup. He had a one-game ban suspended by FIFA after Donald Trump and White House officials lobbied the governing body. The Belgian FA have asked for the issue to be discussed at next month's FIFA Council. And they've also confirmed they won't support Gianni Infantino's bid for another term as FIFA president. And the fourth round action at the US Open in New York gets back underway this afternoon. six-time Grand Slam champion Iga Swiatek is up against Olympic gold medalist Qinwen Chen. That's followed by the All-American clash between Coco Gauff and Iva Jovic. Men's top seed Alexander Zverev will play Italy's Luciano Darderi for a place in the quarterfinals. To hear live commentary of the top of the table clash between St. Pat's and Shamrock Rovers this Friday, download the Go Loud app now.
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3: Mostly dry for now, but the possibility of some showers this afternoon. Right now it's 19 degrees.
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0: And I'm Barry Dunn. Eve Quigley became our most recent winner last Friday week. Eve reacted the way everybody reacts when their phone first rings.
21: I can't believe it. I cannot believe it.
0: But it became true for Eve. And this Friday after 3pm, it can be the same for you. €305,000 in the cash machine. It's one of our biggest ever sums of money. You'll need to tell us what it is if we phone you. €305K on the line. Tell us the winning amount. Answer that call within five rings. And you will be our newest winner this Friday after 3pm. You need to enter before then on 98FM.com. The website's got Apple and Google Pay. Or you can text cash to 57557. It's €2.50 to play together with your standard message rate. You've got to be over 18. You are playing across the Go Loud network of stations and full T's and C's are on the website. Yeah! Going to do something controversial in a couple of minutes and say the C word. Not even kidding. Right now, it's Bobby Brown.
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0: Dublin's 98 FM. I'm Barry Dunn here with Burger King, throwing shapes in a couple of minutes with Pharrell and Jay-Z. We've Baby Rexha, and are we getting our Christmas on? I do believe we are. Is there a reason for this? Yes, absolutely. Yes, there is. We want to send you to Home Alone at the Three Arena. It is coming to Dublin this December 20th. The movie itself on the big screen and the soundtrack performed live by the RTE Concert Orchestra together with the Dublin Gospel Choir. It's going to be amazing. We'll watch the movie, and Macaulay Culkin himself will also be joining the audience live from LA for a very special conversation.
1: Here, you morons!
0: Here, leave it out. No need for that. We want to make sure this double pass goes to somebody who's really, really into Home Alone. So we would like to know the name of the two burglars from Home Alone. Who are the Wet Bandits?
2: Where the hell did you take your shoes off?
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0: way, if you're looking for a recap ahead of tonight's episode, you can check out 98FM's Big Breakfast podcast on the Go Lad app. We did mention Christmas a few minutes ago. I do have Mariah Carey coming up, but is it that tune? Well, we're going to find out in a second.
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0: 90 FM with Barry Dunn. Go on, get out of here. If Monday is doing a number on you, go on a holiday. Go somewhere nice. €500 flight voucher to be won again tomorrow morning with Rebecca and Brendan on the 90 FM's Big Breakfast. All you need to figure out is who's laughing now. And you can be laughing yourself as you go on holidays when everybody else is going to work. We found out this morning that it is not Tom Hanks. 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After 3, there's Money in the Cash Machine, Home Alone at the 3 Arena, and this playing very loud on your speaker.
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6: I'm West Cork, born and raised, but I live Monday to Friday in the city. I'm a Pisces, so people say I'm like attracted to the water. This is where I'm comfortable. 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
13: 98. At 3, I'm David Seagrave. Ticketmaster has been accused of breaching consumer law in connection with ticket sales for the Oasis reunion concerts at Croke Park last year. The case was before Dublin District Court this morning and stems from an investigation by the CCPC. 98FM's Katie Gallagher reports.
14: Ticketline Unlimited Company, trading as Ticketmaster, faces two charges under the Consumer Protection Act over information provided to Oasis concert goers who bought platinum tickets. The first charge alleges that the firm engaged in a misleading commercial practice by offering platinum tickets in a manner likely to deceive consumers regarding the product's main characteristics and specifications. The second alleges that Ticketmaster provided material information concerning ticket prices in a manner that was unclear, unintelligible, ambiguous or untimely. A representative for the company told the court he anticipated the case would be fully contested and advised that the defence believed it would call a dozen or so witnesses and expert evidence. The prosecutor said he had informed the defence he would seek a 4-week adjournment to deal with disclosure and evidence. The judge adjourned the case case for mention until October 5th.
13: A former employee of one of Ireland's largest private parking operators claims staff were paid commission based on the number of vehicles they clamped. Almost 143,000 vehicles were clamped nationwide last year, an increase of 18% in 2 years. APCOA says it operates in accordance with the Vehicle Clamping Act and that its enforcement activity complies with the law. Christian, who previously worked for the company, says the more vehicles he clamped, the more money he earned.
15: €8 every car you clamp and €4 every clamp you take off from the car. And tell me, if you clamp more than 10 cars per day, they will not be €8, they will be €10 per clamping. And if you take off the clamp more than 10 per day, they will not be €4, they will be €6.
13: Over 3,000 round 2 CAO offers will be issued today. There's a total of 2,507 level 8 offers and 921 level 7 or 6 offers in this round. 1,270 applicants are receiving an offer for the first time. Those applying to become an Irish citizen must show a capacity to contribute to society, according to the Taoiseach. Justice Minister Jim O'Callaghan is bringing new proposals before the Cabinet later this week to tighten up citizenship applications. Taoiseach Micheál Martin believes the measures are fair.
16: The residency would go from 5 to 8 years. Also in terms of language, English language and somebody basic Irish language familiarisation would be aspects of that, and an understanding of Ireland, obviously, and the values in our country.
13: Meanwhile, Irish passport holders may experience delays travelling through Europe as border checks tighten. The EU's entry-exit system records non-EU nationals' facial images and fingerprints when entering the Schengen area. Although the checks don't apply to Irish nationals, travel experts are warning of potential delays. Owen Curry, editor of Travel Extra, says during the summer, people with Irish passports were caught in queues.
17: Even though they didn't need the extra requirements and the extra fingerprinting, they were just in the same queue as the Brits. And it took a long, long time before you got into a position where you could be taken out.
13: Today is the first Monday draw in the National Lottery since changes were announced earlier this summer. Among the changes is the reduction in numbers from 47 down to 45. Here's spokesperson for the National Lottery, Sarah Orr.
18: With the reduction of 2 balls, that means that the odds of winning across every prize tier has improved. So it means that every time you play Lotto, you have a better chance of winning.
13: And ITV has announced a spin-off of I'm a Celebrity, Get Me Out of Here is coming next year. The new show is based in Canada and called The Wild Frontier. Another installment of the Australian version is coming first. That's later this year. Ant and Dec have appeared in a promotional video for the new show, due out in 2027.
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26: Good afternoon, I'm Robbie Dowling. The Belgian FA says questions remain unanswered over why USA striker Folarin Balogun was allowed to play against him at the World Cup. He had a one-game ban suspended by FIFA after Donald Trump and White House officials lobbied the governing body. Belgium's Football Association have asked for the issue to be discussed at next month's FIFA Council. Arsenal goalkeeper David Raya says their Premier League title success has given them extra confidence at the start of the new campaign. A 2-1 victory at home to Chelsea made it 3 wins from 3 for Mikel Arteta's side. Raya says they're playing with freedom.
27: I have to say it's a relief to make these fans and these people around the club really, really happy. So hopefully we can keep playing this way because we know how good we are and we know we can beat anybody.
26: Alexander Zverev continues his pursuit of the US Open later today. The number one seed faces Luciano Darderi in the last 16. Belgium's Alexander Blok takes on Francisco Cerundolo for a place in the quarterfinals. Two-time champion Naomi Osaka has been pitted against Australian Open winner Elena Rybakina, and American compatriots Coco Gauff and Iva Jovic also go head-to-head in Flushing Meadows. And Tyson Fury says that he is looking for a new opponent as his bout with Anthony Joshua continues to be delayed. The British boxers have signed a contract to fight, but event organisers want it to take place in the USA, while Joshua is keen on Wembley Stadium. Fury has called out Alexander Usyk and has suggested that Joshua does not want to go ahead with the fight. To access three free Off The Ball podcasts a month, download the Go Loud app now.
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13: Mostly cloudy with some showery spells and sunshine this afternoon. It's 19 degrees.
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0: And I'm Barry Dunn. You better be ready to answer my call this Friday after 3pm. I will be phoning with €305,000. You will need to tell me that winning cash amount. €305,000 on the line. Might be nice for the weekend. 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You've got to be over 18. You are playing across the Go Loud network of stations. All the T's and C's are up on the website. Yeah! And we're back to the tunes. We're lining up Dublin legend Jazzy as well as Selena Gomez, and now we'll get back to it with Atlantic Ocean.

0: Dublin's 90 FM. I'm Barry Dunn here with Burger King, getting on Girls Aloud in a second, as well as a big dance banger from Coulter. And have I forgotten anything? Which would be ironic, considering the theme of the movie itself, Sandra Hart's Mullhooded. Are you a Christmas person, Sandra?
1: I do, yeah. I love Christmas.
0: How about Home Alone? How about an old festive favourite?
1: Yeah, I love Home Alone.
2: Here, you moron!
1: There are three of them, ugly.
0: The name of the baddies. They are the Wet Bandits.
1: Harry and Marv.
3: Marv!
4: Harry?
0: 28th of December at the Three Arena. Go on a lovely date.
1: Fantastic.
0: Or bring one of the kids. You'll have to pick a favourite now. The movie's going to be on the big screen. The soundtrack's going to be performed live by the Dublin Gospel Choir and the RTE Concert Orchestra. And then, this is the amazing bit, Macaulay Culkin is going to do a satellite hookup from LA as well. So that's going to be amazing. Double pass is yours, Sandra. So congratulations.
1: Oh, thank you, Barry. Thanks so much.
0: And before you go, can I just say one thing to you?
1: Yep.
5: Merry Christmas, you filthy animal.
0: Well done, Sandra.
1: Thank you. Thanks very much.
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0: Dublin's 98 FM. I'm Barry Dunn here with Burger King. That's something kind of ooh. On the way, something kind of ooh. A tune that made your teddy smell back in the noughties. A banger with a bang between now and four.
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Dublin's 98 FM, nearly 4 o'clock. First commute of the week. You want to be straight out of the traps? I hear you. I feel it too. I empathise. Brian Mar's next on 98 FM's Big Ride Home, making the Walkinstown roundabout seem like a fun day out in Disneyland. He's got all your traffic and travel. Money in the cash machine this Friday. He'll tell you how to win €305,000 and he's got tunes like this.

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8: At 4, I'm David Seagrave. A Dublin senator is proposing plans to redevelop the former Carlton Cinema into housing. It's been vacant for more than 3 decades and was recently purchased by Transport Infrastructure Ireland. The site on O'Connell Street is to be redeveloped with an underground metro link station to be built. Senator Mary Fitzpatrick says it's an opportunity to deliver affordable housing on the city's main thoroughfare.
9: There has been a number of planning permissions applied for and granted for that site. But this one now, the fact that the state is going to own the site means there's a really unique opportunity, I believe, to create housing, to give people the opportunity to live on O'Connell Street again.
8: Ticketmaster has been accused of breaching consumer law in connection with ticket sales for the Oasis reunion concerts at Croke Park last year. The case was before Dublin District Court this morning and stems from an investigation by the CCPC. 98FM's Katie Gallagher reports.
10: Ticketline Unlimited company trading as Ticketmaster faces 2 charges under the Consumer Protection Act over information provided to Oasis concertgoers who bought platinum tickets. The first charge alleges that the firm engaged in a misleading commercial practice by offering platinum tickets in a manner likely to deceive consumers regarding the product's main characteristics and specifications. The second alleges that Ticketmaster provided material information concerning ticket prices in a manner that was unclear, unintelligible, ambiguous or untimely. A representative for the company told the court he anticipated the case will be fully contested and advised that the defence believed it would call a dozen or so witnesses and expert evidence. The prosecutor said he had informed the defence he would seek a 4-week adjournment to deal with disclosure and evidence. The judge adjourned the case for mention until October 5th.
8: A former employee of one of Ireland's largest private parking operators claims staff were paid commission based on the number of vehicles they clamped. Almost 143,000 vehicles were clamped nationwide last year, an increase of 18% in 2 years. APCOA says it operates in accordance with the Vehicle Clamping Act and that its enforcement activity complies with the law. Christian, who previously worked for the company, says the more vehicles he clamped, the more money he earned.
11: €8 every car you clamp and €4 every clamp you take off from the car. And tell me, if you clamp more than 10 cars per day, there will not be €8, there will be €10 per clamping. And if you take off the clamp more than 10 per day, there will not be €4, there will be €6.
8: Those applying to become an Irish citizen must show a capacity to contribute to society, according to the Taoiseach. Justice Minister Jim O'Callaghan is bringing new proposals before the Cabinet later this week to tighten up citizenship applications. Taoiseach Micheál Martin believes the measures are fair.
12: The residency would go from 5 to 8 years. Also in terms of language, English language and somebody basic Irish language familiarisation would be aspects of that, and an understanding of Ireland, obviously, and the values in our country.
8: Meanwhile, Irish passport holders may experience delays travelling through Europe as border checks tighten. The EU's entry-exit system records non-EU nationals' facial images and fingerprints when entering the Schengen area. Although the checks don't apply to Irish nationals, travel experts are warning of potential delays. Owen Curry, editor of Travel Extra, says during the summer, people with Irish passports were caught in long queues.
13: Even though they didn't need the extra requirements and the extra fingerprinting, they were just in the same queue as the Brits, and it took a long, long time before you got into a position where you could be taken out.
8: And singer Ciara has announced she's pregnant with her fifth child. The American, who's 40, posted a video on social media showing herself hanging t-shirts on a washing line bearing the names of her four kids. A fifth is blank, and the video is captioned, "One more person to love." You're up to date on 98.
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17: Good afternoon, I'm Robbie Dowling. The FAI has confirmed the fixture details for next month's FAI Cup semi-finals. Bohemians will play Waterford at Dalymount Park on Friday the 9th of October at 7:45. The second semi-final between Galway United and Derry City will be at Eamon Deasy Park on Saturday at 3. The Belgian FA says questions remain unanswered over why USA striker Folarin Balogun was allowed to play against him at the World Cup. He had a one-game ban suspended by FIFA after Donald Trump and White House officials lobbied the governing body. Belgium's Football Association have asked for the issue to be discussed at next month's FIFA Council. And Alexander Zverev continues his pursuit of the US Open later today. The number one seed faces Luciano Darderi in the last 16. Belgium's Alexander Bloks takes on Francisco Cherundolo for a place in the quarterfinals. Two-time champion Naomi Osaka has been pitted against Australian Open winner Elena Rybakina. And American compatriots Coco Gauff and Iva Jovic also go head-to-head in Flushing Meadows. To hear live commentary of the top-of-the-table clash between St. Pat's and Shamrock Rovers this Friday, download the Goal Out app now.
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8: Mostly mixed conditions with some strong cloud and a chance of showers. Right now it's 19 degrees.
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18: All right, end the week with €305,000 heading into your bank account. I'll give you the details on how you could win that massive cash machine. As I get you home, we'll play Calvin and Ellie with Miracle 5. Keep on moving, and that's after

Montana FM, 5. Keep on moving on the big ride home with Brian Morris. We get you home. Infirmary Road actually at the moment is closed in both directions though due to an incident, so diversions are in place. We'll keep you up to date with that throughout the afternoon. As we get you home, Lauryn Hill, Do Up That Thing is coming up right after Years and Years.

€305,000 up for grabs this Friday at 3 on 98FM's Cash Machine.

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0: 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Cash Machine will randomly pick out a number. 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

I think she's coming back. You're on the Big Ride Home with Brian Myers. We get you home. Do you remember the reply to that song from his ex-girlfriend? What was her name? Frankie, you're right. And it was

0: Yeah, there you go, Eamon. You take what you give. And apparently they didn't even go out in the end. It was all just a big made up stuff. You can find out and listen to more old school tunes like that on 98FM Old School, which is on the Go Loud app. We'll find out more drama though in the showbiz world with Shannon. She'll be stopping by shortly, and Rudimental Ella Air play next.
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0: Gentlemen, you know, from Whytown on Dublin's 98 FM, you're on the big ride home with Brian Mark. What is happening in the world of showbiz today? 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
2: Thanks, Brian. First up, Moira Higgins has been announced as the new host of I'm a Celebrity, Get Me Out of Here US, and will co-host it with her Traitors co-star, Rob Roche. According to The Sun, Moira is set to be paid €500,000 for the presenting gig, with a source claiming that she is on fire at the moment as that Americans can't get enough of her Irish accent and feel like she's a breath of fresh air. Sabrina Carpenter has officially won her first ever Emmy Award for Outstanding Variety Special for The Muppet Show. Taking to Instagram, she wrote, "So incredibly proud of the whole Muppet crew on her Emmy wins. A whole lot of love, happiness, hard work and diva fights went into making in this special." And for those that keep in track, she's officially halfway to an EGOT. All she needs now is an Oscar and a Tony. It might be too early to say the C word, but this news is too good not to share. This Christmas, Home Alone is set to take center stage at the Tree Arena on Sunday, the 20th of December. Yep, Home Alone in concert brings the iconic film to life on the big screen, accompanied by the RTE Concert Orchestra, Dublin Gospel Choir, and Home Alone star Macaulay Culkin will be joining live from LA. Tickets go on sale this Thursday, the 10th of September at 10 a.m, so set your alarms. And Netflix have confirmed The Inbetweeners is in the works. Simon Bird, James Buckley, Blake Harrison and Joe Thomas are all set to reprise their roles. And for more of the hottest trending stories, check out 98fm.com.
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0: Usher on the Big Ride Home at Tesco. Every Little Helps. Brian Mark getting you home. And you know what? I have the perfect song on the way for you as you get ready to send your final email of the day. Log out. Coming up for you. Oh yeah, Cece Peniston on the way.
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0: Infirmary Road is closed in both directions at the moment due to an incident, so diversions are in place. The North Circular Road busy from Ockram Street to North Road Junction. Queues on Navan Road outbound from Cabot Cross to Neffin Road Junction. Longmile Road is congestion too from Walkerstown Road to Naas Road, and Naas Road outbound to the N7 is backed up between there and City West. Dunorgan Road has queues between UCD and Newtown Park Avenue, and the M50 going southbound is slowest between the M1 interchange. Northbound is backed up between Talla and the Red Cow.
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14: 98. At 5, I'm David Seagrave. Gardaí and emergency services are at the scene of a road crash on Parkgate Street. The collision happened at about 1:15 this afternoon. It's understood a section of the street at the corner of Infirmary Road is closed off. A Dublin senator is proposing plans to redevelop the former Carlton Cinema into housing. It's been vacant for more than 3 decades and was recently purchased by Transport Infrastructure Ireland. The site on O'Connell Street is to be redeveloped with an underground Metrolink station to be built. Senator Mary Fitzpatrick says it's an opportunity to deliver affordable housing on the city's main thoroughfare.
15: There has been a number of planning permissions applied for and granted for that site, but this one now, the fact that the state is going to own the site means there's a really unique opportunity, I believe, to create housing, to give people the opportunity to live on O'Connell Street again.
14: People will have to wait 8 years instead of 5 to become Irish citizens under new plans going to Cabinet this week. The Justice Minister says it's to bring the country more in line with European neighbours. A language test will also be introduced alongside a requirement for people to be economically self-sufficient to gain citizenship. Jim O'Callaghan says people who have almost been here for 5 years when the new rules come into force will have to wait longer.
16: Well, obviously, legislation always discriminates against individuals. There are cut-off points, but if you have been here for 4 years and 10 months by the time the laws changed and commenced, it will affect you. That's the truth of the matter. But the legislation will always, I suppose, affect and discriminate against people on the edges.
14: Airline passengers are being advised to allow a little extra time when travelling through Europe as fingerprint checks tighten. The EU's entry-exit system records the fingerprints and facial images of non-EU nationals travelling into the Schengen area for short stays. Border officials had been allowed to revert to passport stamps when queues built up. However, that's no longer possible from today. Owen Curry, editor of Travel Extra, says while Irish people are not subject to the checks, they may still get caught up in delays.
17: Allow time if you've got a British passport is not that big a problem if you've got an Irish passport, because it tends to be when you land and it tends to be there that you're probably getting through 30, 40 minutes after you're supposed to.
14: Ireland's obesity rates are the fourth highest in the EU. The European Commission's latest figures show 22.1% of adults in Ireland last year were considered excessively overweight. That rate is considerably higher than the EU average of 16.3%. However, clinical specialist dietitian in obesity, Dr. Cathy Breen, says the picture is more optimistic than it seems from the figures.
18: When we look at some of these international rankings, we have to be careful because you're looking at different populations and different ways of collecting data. When we look at a data, we're always interested in measured data. And the measured data we have certainly suggests that the proportion of people living with obesity in Ireland on a population level has actually decreased.
14: The number of vehicles being clamped is rising, with almost 143,000 clamps issued last year. But thousands of motorists are successfully appealing. So far this year, the National Transport Authority has upheld over half of the second stage appeals it has decided involving APCOA, resulting in motorists receiving refunds. Clara Murphy says her parents were clamped recently and had to wait for it to be released.
19: The clamper himself couldn't have been less helpful. He was really rude to them and dismissive. And yeah, they called me pretty distressed, and I had to arrange someone to go pick them up, because, you know, my mom has a physical disability, so she was left sitting in the car for a long time.
14: Donald Trump's renaming another part of the United States. This time he's crossing off the name New Mexico in a series of posts on Truth Social. He's replaced it with New America, and the White House has shared the image on its X account. And Dolly Parton's sister has issued a plea to fans over what she calls fake AI garbage posted on social media after her death. Stylist thanked those who've shown genuine support, but says some posts have been challenging to absorb. She's asked people to show more compassion in how they respond. You're up to date on 98.
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22: Good evening, I'm Robbie Dowling. 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Coco Gauff takes on Iva Jovic, and Naomi Osaka faces Elena Rybakina in today's women's singles last 16 games at the US Open. And Tyson Fury says that he is looking for a new opponent despite having a contract to fight Anthony Joshua. 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
14: Some dark grey skies and showery conditions to start the evening. Right now it's 19 degrees.
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0: All right, we'll give you the chance to win €305,000 on Friday, a guaranteed winner for Cash Machine. Details. How to get it on the way? Yeah. As I get you home, it's CC Peniston, finally on the big ride home.

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0: 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We're looking for a guaranteed winner on this as well, lads. 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

0: 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That was Family Affair. You're on the big ride home with Brian Mart. 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
0: At the moment, the M50 northbound is backed up between Firhouse and Redcown. There's a crash in the right lane before the Tala Junction. Infirmary Road has now reopened after the earlier incident. There's queues on Cabra Road, outbound onto Navan Road from Quarry Road to Neffin Road Junction. Longmire Road is congested from Walkinstown Road to Nace Road, and Nace Road to outbound onto the N7 is backed up between Walkinstown Avenue and Kingswoods. 5:27 with your 98 FM news update. Here's David.
2: Thanks, Brian. The Dublin senator is proposing plans to redevelop the former Carlton Cinema into housing. The building on O'Connell Street has been vacant for over 30 years, with the conversion of derelict sites to housing one of the Dublin City Task Force's 10 big moves. Senator Mary Fitzpatrick says it's a unique opportunity to build housing right in the middle of the city. People will have to wait 8 years instead of 5 to become Irish citizens under new plans going to Cabinet this week. The Justice Minister says it's to bring the country more in line with European neighbours. A new test for proficiency in either English or Irish, as well as self-sufficiency, will also be included in the overhaul. And the Inbetweeners are back with a new movie. The trailer has just dropped for The Inbetweeners 3, which will be available on Netflix. It will see the return of Will, Jay, Neil and Simon, along with their yellow Fiat. And now Robbie is here with 98 FM Sport.
3: This year's FAI Cup semi-final fixture details have been confirmed. Bohemians host Waterford on Friday, October 9th at 7:45, and Galway United are at home against Derry City on Saturday, October 10th at 3 p.m. Belgium's Football Association says questions remain unanswered over why USA striker Folarin Balogun was allowed to play against him at the World Cup. He had a one-game ban suspended by FIFA after Donald Trump and White House officials lobbied the governing body. And Alexander Zverev goes up against Luciano Darderi, and Alexander Blocks takes on Francisco Cherundolo in today's men's singles last 16 matches at the US Open.

0: down on the big ride home in Dublin's 98 FM with Brian Myers. We get you home. And on the way, we'll play Cat's Eye's new tune, Animal, and So Good They Named Them Twice. Well, they're sisters, but it is Mary, Mary and Shackles next.
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Red Dead Affair with Cat's Eye Animal on the Big Ride Home with Brian Maher. Waking you up every morning, Rebecca and Brendan are here with the big breakfast, and last week it was one, so they got a brand new Who's Laughing Now for you. Oh my goodness. Incorrect guesses today include Tom Hanks and Anton DeBeck. That is not where I would have been going. All right. Also, and this is brilliant, so all this week you'd win a €200 voucher for Screwfix, as well as some incredible technology for Harvey Norman. Rebecca and Brendan back tomorrow morning here on 98FM from 7.

0: Oh yeah, this is 98FM. Nobody else playing tunes for you like that on a Monday evening to get you home. You're on the big ride home with Tesco. Every little helps and on the way. More house goodness with a classic from Shakedown. At night, coming up.
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0: At the moment, the M50 southbound is backed up between the M1 interchange and a breakdown just after the Ballymun junction. Lights are out on the Donnybrook Road, which is at the Eglinton Road junction. Grand Canal is congested between Leeson Street and Harold's Cross Bridge. East Wall Road, that's slow from Dublin Port flyover to Alfie Byrne Road junction. The M50 northbound is backed up between Tallaght and the Red Cow. Queues on Navan Road from Cabot Cross to Neffin Road junction. And finally, there's delays on the North Circular Road from Phibsborough Lewis Station to Hannon's Corner.
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7: At 6, I'm David Seagrave. The Green Party is calling for a new Dublin bike scheme to include the suburbs. A current private scheme is coming to an end after nearly 18 years. The City Council plans to launch a new service of its own to replace this. Green Party councillor Michael Pidgeon says the local authority must avoid issues seen in London, where bikes are left on paths.
8: I think, where is it? It's in Brazil. They've got a scheme where it's a hybrid, where it's docked in the city centre, but as you go further out, it's dockless. So the idea is, in the core city centre, where things are really tightly packed in, it's very, very tightly managed, and that gets a little bit looser out in the suburbs. And what that means is that people just have access to the scheme.
7: The former Carlton Cinema on O'Connell Street could be redeveloped for affordable housing. Senator Mary Fitzpatrick is putting forward a proposal to build housing at the now state-owned site, which has also been earmarked for a Metrolink station. The building has been vacant for over 30 years, with the conversion of derelict sites to housing one of the City Task Force's 10 big moves. Senator Fitzpatrick says it's a unique opportunity.
9: So my proposal is that between the Department of Housing and the Department of Transport, that government gets them to commit to not only deliver the metro on the site, but also to deliver housing and affordable housing.
7: The Public Expenditure Minister has poured cold water over tax expectations for the budget after Taoiseach Simon Harris said this will be a budget which rewards hardworking people. Jack Chambers has stressed that reward will be modest. The Fianna Fáil Minister says the total tax package will benefit people to the tune of a few hundred euro per year.
10: When you have a tax package that in its total amount amounts to 1.5 billion euro. That is modest, and it'll take a series of budgets for people to see, you know, the real improvement in terms of keeping more of their take-home pay. But that's the honest position that I'm giving in the context of the budget.
7: Ticketmaster has been accused of misleading commercial practice over the sale of tickets for last year's Oasis concerts in Croke Park. The case was before Dublin District Court this morning following an investigation by the CCPC. The company faces two charges under the Consumer Protection Act over information provided to those who bought platinum tickets. A representative told the court he anticipated the case will be fully contested and advised the defence believed it would call a dozen or so witnesses and expert evidence. Ireland's obesity rates are the fourth highest in the EU. The European Commission's latest figures show 22.1% of adults in Ireland last year were considered excessively overweight. That rate is considerably higher than the EU average of 16.3%. However, clinical specialist dietitian in obesity, Dr. Cathy Breen, says the picture is more optimistic than it seems from the figures.
11: When we look at some of these international rankings, we have to be careful because you're looking at different populations and different ways of collecting data. When we look at data, we're always interested in measured data. And the measured data we have certainly suggests that the proportion of people living with obesity in Ireland on a population level has actually decreased.
7: The number of vehicles being clamped is rising, with almost 143,000 clamps issued last year, but thousands of motorists are successfully appealing. So far this year, the National Transport Authority has upheld over half of the second stage appeals it's decided involving APCOA, resulting in motorists receiving refunds. Clara Murphy says her parents were clamped recently and had to wait for it to be released.
12: The clamper himself couldn't have been less helpful. He was really rude to them and dismissive. And yeah, they called me pretty distressed, and I had to arrange someone to go pick them up because, you know, my mom has a physical disability, so she was left sitting in the car for a long time.
7: And singer Ciara has announced she's pregnant with her fifth child. The American, who's 40, posted a video on social media showing herself hanging t-shirts on a washing line bearing the names of her four kids. A fifth is blank, and the video is captioned, "One more person to love." She married her husband Russell Wilson in 2016. You're up to date on 98.
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14: Good evening, I'm Robbie Dowling. This year's FAI Cup semi-finals will take place on Friday, October 9th and Saturday, October 10th. The first of the games is set for Daly Mount Park, where Bohemians will go up against Waterford at 7:45. The following day, Derry City will make the trip to Éamon DC Park for a 3 o'clock kickoff against Galway United. The Aviva Stadium will host the final on Sunday, November 8th. Former Swansea City manager Alan Sheehan has joined the Welsh coaching staff. The Irishman will be joined by former Wales defender Ashley Williams as the newest members of Craig Bellamy's backroom team. Today's action at the US Open is underway. The pick of the last 16 ties takes place this evening, with Naomi Osaka facing Alina Rybakina, while Coco Gauff takes on Iva Jovic. The men's draw has pitted number one seed Alexander Zverev against Italy's Luciano Darderi. And Tyson Fury says that he is looking for a new opponent despite having a contract to fight Anthony Joshua. Fury has called out Alexander Usyk and claims that Joshua does not want to fight him. To access 3 free Off the Ball podcasts a month, download the Go Loud app now.
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7: Quite cloudy with a chance of some continuous showers this evening. Lows of 10 to 12 degrees.
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0: Right, this Friday, we will get a guaranteed winner of €305,000. Imagine getting that call. Well, I'll give you details on the way how you could be the person to get it. Yeah. As we get you home here on The Big Ride Home, we'll play Adam Port and Move right after Sophie Ellis-Bextor. It's Murder on the Dance Floor. Dublin.

Newport Move on Dublin's 98FM on the Big Ride Home with Brian Maher. As we get you home, you know the way a song sometimes brings back a certain memory of a person or a time or a place. This one reminds me of Spirit on Middle Abbey Street. So when I started DJing, two of the places in town that I wanted to play most were Redbox and Spirit. Redbox unfortunately closed before I made my move into DJing in the city centre, but I did play in Tripod. However, this was the song that I played the first time I got to play in Spirit. Not in the main room, not in the green room, no, down in the basement for, I think, DIT's Fresher Week. But it is Shakedown at night on 98FM.

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0: Hey, it's Barry Dunn. Can I talk to you? This Friday, hopefully Barry is calling you back with the chance of winning €305,000. 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Cash Machine randomly picks out an entry. We call it back and then you must answer it within five rings. 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
0: The M50 remains backed up between the M1 interchange and a breakdown just after the Ballymun junction. Lights are also out of action on Donnybrook Road. That's at the Anglesey Bridge. Grand Canal outbound is congested between Leeson Street and Parnell Bridge. Eastwall Road slow from East Road Junction to Alfie Byrne Road. M50 northbound, that's backed up between Tallaght and the Red Cow. And finally, queues on Navan Road from Cabercross to Neffin Road Junction this evening. That is your traffic on 98 FM. As we get you home, Milky.

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0: All right, here's what's worth watching tonight. First up, Traders Ireland continues on RT1 at 9:30. I'm still a bit on the fence of this season. I think Celebrity Traders spoiled us a bit. But anyway, there is still plenty to play for.
2: Joel is still questionable.
3: I agree. Absolutely agree. I'm kind of like, there's certain names going around the castle, so obviously I'm jumping on them because they're not my name. Nobody's asking me my theory. Thank God I don't have one. But I'll figure something out. Come in.
0: Then on BBC Two at 10, the final series of the brilliant Aussie comedy Colin from Accounts gets underway. 3 years have passed since Gordon's slightly misjudged proposal to Ashley, and things haven't exactly worked out brilliant for either of them. They've both moved on to fairly unsatisfactory new relationships. The brewery is struggling, but hey, at least Colin seems to be doing all right.
4: The way we met, if I'd have been 8 seconds earlier or later, we wouldn't have been there. I wouldn't have flashed my nipple.
5: Go away!
0: And finally, TG Carr showing Joker tonight. You know, the good one, not the sequel. Joaquin Phoenix stars as Arthur Fleck, a struggling clown in Gotham City whose isolation and mental health problems sent him down an increasingly dark path towards becoming the Joker.
6: How's your job? Are you having any negative thoughts? All I have are negative thoughts.
7: Murray, one small thing.
8: Yeah.
7: When you bring me out, can you introduce me as Joker?
0: There you go. That one got 8.3 out of 10 on IMDb. Joker is on TG Cahir tonight at 10:30. 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

0: 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Where you're going to love the tunes Andy Preston has on the way. 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
0: Lights remain out of action at the Donnybrook Road, which is at the Anglesey Bridge. Grand Canal outbound is congested between Portobello Bridge and Parnell Bridge, and East Wall Road outbound is slow too from East Road Junction to Alfie Byrne Road Junction. M50 northbound, that's backed up between Tallaght and the Red Cow, and there's delays on the North Circular Road from Finsbury Lewis Station to Hanlon's Corner, while Constitution Hill southbound is backed up also. That's your traffic on 98FM.
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11: At 7, I'm David Seagrave. The former Carlton Cinema on O'Connell Street could be redeveloped for affordable housing. Senator Mary Fitzpatrick is putting forward a proposal to build housing at the now state-owned site, which has also been earmarked for a Metrolink station. The building has been vacant for over 30 years, with the conversion of derelict sites to housing one of the Dublin City Task Force's 10 big moves. Senator Fitzpatrick says it's a unique opportunity.
12: So my proposal is that between the Department of Housing and the Department of Transport, that government gets them to commit to not only deliver the metro on the site, but also to deliver housing and affordable housing.
11: The Justice Minister says 8 years is a reasonable amount of time for someone to wait for Irish citizenship. Under new proposals, it will be increased from the current 5 years. There will also be a new requirement for a language test and for applicants to be financially self-sufficient. Justice Minister Jim O'Callaghan says the changes would bring us more in line with other EU countries.
13: 8 years, I think, is a reasonable period of time in terms of the proposal that's been put forth. If you look in Luxembourg, I think you have to be there for 20 years, which is far too long. If you look at Lithuania, I think it's 10 years. If you look at Germany, it's 8 years. So, like, if you go around the European Union, you'll see that there are different periods.
11: The Public Expenditure Minister has poured cold water over tax expectations for the budget after Taoiseach Simon Harris said this will be a budget which rewards hard-working people. Jack Chambers has stressed that reward will be modest. The Fianna Fáil Minister says the total tax package will benefit people to the tune of a few hundred euro a year.
14: When you have a tax package that in its total amount amounts to 1.5 billion euro, that is modest, and it'll take a series of budgets for people to see, you know, the real improvement in terms of keeping more of their take-home pay. But that's the honest position that I'm giving in the context of the budget.
11: Over 1 in 5 adults in Ireland were considered excessively overweight last year. New figures from the European Commission show 22.1% of adults were classified as obese last year, the fourth highest rate in the EU. Clinical specialist, dietitian in obesity, Dr. Cathy Breen, says tackling the issue of obesity is complex.
15: Obesity needs a multi-sectorial and cross-government response. Healthcare have a very important role to play in the treatment of obesity, but so do finance, local government, housing, planning, transport, education, and all of these other departments.
11: There are calls for private clamping operators to be brought before the Oireachtas Transport Committee to disclose how much money they make. Figures from the National Transport Authority show almost 143,000 vehicles were clamped last year, an increase of 18% in 2 years. Private operators do not have to reveal how much of their revenue comes from clamping. ANTU leader Patrick Bean says that must change.
16: We also believe that the committee in Leinster House, the Oireachtas Committee on Transport, should be bringing these companies in before them to investigate what's happening. The minister needs to keep a far closer eye on what happens.
11: Ticketmaster has been accused of misleading commercial practice over the sale of tickets for last year's Oasis concerts in Croke Park. The case was before Dublin District Court this morning following an investigation by the CCPC. The company faces 2 charges under the Consumer Protection Act over information provided to those who bought platinum tickets. A representative told the court he anticipated the case will be fully contested and advised the defence believed it would call a dozen or so witnesses and expert evidence. And Traders Ireland star Fionnuala said she had fun adding some devilment to her dramatic departure. The Cork woman delighted her fellow faithful when she declared she was and always had been a traitor after being banished in last night's round table. While her time was cut short, the actress and drama teacher says she's grateful to have had the experience.
17: My God. Listen, who would say to you, listen, what you do now, Fionnuala, you put real life aside there and get in there and play around for a few weeks. I mean, it was just wonderful. I have anything but gratitude because everything was just joyful.
11: You're up to date on 98.
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20: Good evening, I'm Robbie Dowling. The details for the men's FAI Cup semi-finals have been confirmed. Waterford will make the trip to the capital on Friday, October 9th to take on Bohemians at Daly Mount Park. Kickoff is set for 7:45. On Saturday, October 10th, Galway United will welcome Derry City to Eamon DC Park for a 3 p.m. kickoff. The Welsh FA have announced that Alan Sheehan will join Craig Bellamy's coaching staff as an assistant coach with the Welsh national team. The Irishman followed up coaching stints with Southampton and Luton Town with a managerial spell at Swansea City. Day one of the Women's ILCA 6 World Sailing Championships took place in Dunleary today. 3 top 10 finishes means Eve McMahon is the best of the Irish in 12th. Annalise Murphy, who has returned to the sport following a 5-year break, is 25th in a field of 110 sailors. The last 16 at the US Open is continuing today. Mira Andreeva came from 1 set behind to win by 2-1 against Anastasia Potapova, while Qinwen Zheng defeated Iga Swiatek in straight sets to progress to the quarterfinals. In tonight's matches, 2-time champion Naomi Osaka faces Australian Open champion Elena Rybakina, and American pair Coco Gauff and Iva Jovic go head-to-head for a place in the quarterfinals. Men's number 1 seed Alexander Zverev will be hoping to move 1 step closer towards adding heading to his French Open triumph earlier this year. He takes on Italy's Luciano Darderi. Belgian rookie Alexander Blocks meets Francisco Cerundolo. And Tyson Fury says that he is looking for a new opponent due to Anthony Joshua's supposed unwillingness to face him. The British pair have signed a contract for their long-awaited blockbuster fight, but it has been delayed as a result of issues with the location for the bout. The event organisers want it to take place in the United States, while Joshua's preferred venue is Wembley Stadium in London. To access 3 free off-the-ball podcasts a month, download the Go Loud app now.
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21: Quite cloudy with a chance of some continuous showers this evening. Lows of 10 to 12 degrees.
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0: Oh, that's a miserable evening out there. There's no other quite way of putting it, is there? And perhaps you're thinking of some winter sun before the really bad weather kicks in. Well, with €305,000, that would be well covered, among many other things as well. Yep, we're paying out this Friday, €305,000. 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Get your entry in by 3 p.m. Friday, September 11th. The cash machine will randomly pick a number and Barry makes the call here on 98FM. Answer within 5 rings, tell us the prize amount, and the cash is yours. One of the biggest we've ever given away will go this Friday in the form of €305,000. So text cash to 57557. That's 57557. Good luck. Yeah. I'm Andy Preston. Nice to be back with you at Hugh Garland, Salto, Jamaican on the way. But now from the 90s, Alice DJ.

Bruno Mars has taken to calling out Rosé, his partner in crime on the song Apt, there via interviews, asking for her to answer her phone so that they can do a hookup on their hit song Apt last year on his tour. Answer the phone, please, Rosé. I want to see that show. Bruno Mars, 24K Magic, and Agnes from the 10s, Release Me at Dublin's 98 FM.

0: There she is again, that Ray, doing something completely different to the way everybody else is doing it. And I love it. It's called Joy You Don't Say. With Amma and Absolutely on board as well. Hello, hope you had a good weekend. There I was in a pub in Donegal watching Katie Spite there on Saturday night. And see, they had a band there, all right, and they were determined to get their money's worth out of the band. So the band played right up until the time Katie jumped into the ring. So we had to sit there listening to the band, and it wasn't that they were bad or anything, but everybody was going, can we just listen to what's going on in the fight? Eventually we got there, and Katie got there as well. Proud, eh? What a fight. What a lady. And sure, if you were at Croke Park, you know exactly what it was like, but I tell you, goosebumps like just watching it on the telly as well. I can imagine what it was like at Croke Park. Anyway, here I am for Monday night, 087-798-9898-98. My WhatsApp is always on. And Missy Elliott, get your freak on next.
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2: Hey, it's Alex Rowley here. Google has been fined €890 million by the European Union. Here's what you need to know. The European Commission found the company hasn't been compliant with the Digital Markets Act. Those are laws that make digital markets fairer, more open, and easier for newer companies to enter. The EU alleges Google's preferencing its own services in searches, and it's not allowing some businesses to direct cheaper alternative purchases to its app store, which is Google Play. However, Google has taken steps to address the issues according to the Commission, so you might not see these practices when you use its services right now. Google thinks the fines aren't fair, and the company has said that regulations should improve products, not make them worse. If you want to find out more about this, you can see the full decision up on the European Commission's website.
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It was the 90s. Lutricia McNeil, Ain't That Just the Way, at Dublin's 98 FM. See, I know the reason that you're here. It's not for prizes, no, because we don't have any. For the great tunes and my electric personality, isn't that right? Just humour me, please. However, for prizes, there is 98 FM's Big Breakfast. And there's a new laugh on the guesses today, Anton de Beck and Tom Hanks. I can see that, but that's not right. Who is it? Your chance to win in the morning a €500 flight voucher. 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

So I saw footage over the weekend of Peggy Goo DJing and somebody tried to tamper with her decks. I don't know how to describe it, but let's just say the person responsible for it wasn't going to do it again. 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

You know, because Barry Dunn is getting too good at doing 98 FM Old School Sunday, I'm back this Sunday. 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

0: Pitbull and Kesha, Dublin's 98 FM. So Elkie, she's one of my regulars here. Hello, Elkie. She was on to me there a few minutes ago. She did her first hike on Saturday. Wow. It involved a big hill from her gaff up to the off licence. No, I'm only joking. She sent me a photograph of the mountain that she tackled on Saturday. High. Very, very high mountain. Well done, Elkie. We're all proud of you here. Thanks for getting in touch.
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10: Good evening, I'm Daniel Pitcher. The Taoiseach says he's been assured the resources are in place to police Donald Trump's visit to Ireland, despite unrest among the rank and file. The Garda Representative Association says it will meet again after the trip to discuss the cancellation of leave and other issues. Micheál Martin says he's been speaking with the Garda Commissioner, Justin Kelly.
11: He was very confident in terms of the capacity of An Garda Síochána to meet the challenges that lie ahead. This is an exceptionally busy year for the presidency of the European Union. The visit of President Trump, and we do have the capacities to manage this.
10: A cyclist has been taken to hospital following a collision with a lorry in Dublin this afternoon. It happened at the junction of Parkgate Street and Infirmary Road shortly after 1:15. Gardaí and emergency services attended the scene and the cyclist was taken to hospital for treatment. Her injuries are not believed to be life-threatening. Ryanair says the EU's entry-exit system is causing travel disruption and isn't ready to be fully implemented. The airline wants border officials to be allowed to revert to passport stamps and queues build until next April. Irish passport holders aren't subject to the checks but could still be caught up in delays. Owen Corry, editor of Travel Extra, says a lot of airlines are unhappy.
12: It's up to how the airports respond to this, and the airports have been critical, the airlines have been critical, everyone shouting at the European Union saying, why did you bring this in during the summer and can you not extend that flexibility?
10: And the creator of a new Oasis documentary says Noel Gallagher wasn't expecting the tidal wave of interest when the band announced their 2025 reunion tour. The brothers, who went years without speaking, appear to have teased gigs for next year as well. Peaky Blinders writer Stephen Knight's Don't Look Back in Anger, which is having its UK premiere tonight, documents their return.
13: We put cameras into the rehearsal room that were fixed, not hidden, because if we hid them, that would look like we'd sort of been deceptive. So they don't move, they don't follow you, they're just going to record what they can see. And what it meant was we saw the real thing, we saw Liam's first arrival.
10: And that's your news for now.
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7: Good evening, I'm Eve Conway. Fixture details have been confirmed for the semi-finals of the Men's FAI Cup. Bohemians host Waterford on Friday, October 9th at 7:45pm, and Galway United are at home against Derry City on Saturday, October 10th at 3pm. Former Swansea City boss Alan Sheehan has been announced as an assistant coach for the Welsh national team. The Athlone man will be part of Craig Bellamy's backroom staff ahead of Wales's upcoming Nations League campaign. Former Republic of Ireland international Glenn Whelan has been sacked as manager of Scottish Championship side Livingston. Whelan was appointed in May, but lasted just 9 games in charge before being dismissed late last night. In sailing, the women's ILCA 6 World Championships is currently taking place in Dunleary. Eve McMahon sits best of the Irish and is 12th overall in a field of 110 sailors from 45 nations. Olympic silver medalist Annalise Murphy finished day one in 25th place as she makes her return to competition after 5 years away. Murphy has been speaking about her return.
14: I'm retired, so I'm actually I don't even know if I'm a weekend warrior because I haven't been sailing in 5 years. I got back into the boat, 6 or 7 weeks ago. Had this mad notion that I wanted to try and do the world, and here I am after one day of racing. Extremely tired, probably questioning a lot of my life decisions. But it's also, yeah, so cool to be able to race against the best in the world out in Dublin Bay, where I grew up sailing.
7: And in the US Open, Mira Andreeva came back from a set down to defeat Anastasia Potapova this afternoon, 5-7, 6-4, 6-3. Iga Swiatek, however, suffered a collapse against Qingwen Zheng. Zheng won the first set 7-5, fighting back after being 5 love down with a set point against her before taking the second set 6-3. On the men's side of the draw later today, number one seed Alexander Zverev goes up against Italy's Luciano Darderi. To hear live commentary of the League of Ireland every Friday, download the Go Loud app now.
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10: A mix of scattered showers and clear spells tonight as cloud gradually clears. Lowest temperatures of 8 to 12 degrees.
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0: It's been a while, isn't it? 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In the meantime, it's up to you to enter for this. 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The cash machine will randomly pick a number and Barry Dunn will make the call here on 98FM. Answer within 5 rings, tell us the prize amount and the cash is yours. This time around, €305,000. What would it do to your life? Well, I think you and only you will know the answer to that. Text cash to 57557. That's 57557. Go on, make it happen for yourself this Friday. Yeah! And this hour, I've got Hannah Lang and Roro on the way with Good Love, but now back to the noughties for Ultra B, Pretty Green Eyes. Go.

Dublin's 98 FM, I'm Andy Preston. Enrique Iglesias and Kelis, Not In Love. Events happened in India over the weekend, which I'm going to tell you about in a few minutes, that involves people hurling rocks at each other. True story, and the story is on the way after Flo Rida, I Cry at Dublin's 98 FM.

0: Silver Bumper on tonight. This is Dublin's 98 FM. So this event in India is as big as, say, the All-Ireland final over here or the FA Cup final across the water. Thousands turn up for it every year. It's called the Bagwal Mela, and it took place outside the Maa Bahar Deval Temple the other day, with locals armed with rocks, sticks and stones. This is the purpose of the whole festival. People turn up just to hurl rocks at each other. So footage showed four rival teams pelting each other with stones in honour of the Hindu goddess Bahari. So head priest Kirti Balab Joshi revealed that the whole ritual only lasts 8 minutes, kicking off at 1:48 p.m. as it did the other day, after a conch shell was blown, and wrapping up then at 1:55. 140 people needed hospital treatment for wounds to their faces, heads and legs. 8 minutes, four teams, and enough rocks to fill an entire A&E waiting room by the end of it. I'm thinking, possible future destination for the Old Firm derby between Celtic and Rangers.
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2: Aaron knew egg the script. First, she'd inspired us Oasis. So, who she could be on Kilkerum egg Oasis on Fleeing to Katja? I guess she had on Aaron's Shutteration gig. So, hey, the crowd was singing Wonderwall. And the crowd was singing Wonderwall. V Lunasa to album New at Q, The User's Guide to Being Human Amok. August Craig Sheed Gyarskanan, Air Fan to Album Freshen. 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

Oh, Camila Cabello and Shawn Mendes were a cute couple, weren't they? Anyway, they're no more. Camila Cabello and Young Thug with Havana, and Gorgon City said all they needed to do was whack the pitch up on this and they knew they had an anthem. And they were right. 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

So something I only found out recently, NSYNC recorded a whole album that they never put out. Now, it's either bloody brilliant or it's awful. If it's the latter, leave it buried. From the good old days, bye bye bye at Dublin's 98 FM.

0: Major Lazer and Mo, Lean On. This is Dublin's 98 FM. I'm Andy Preston. A very big cash machine this week. Details on how to enter on the way.
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8: 98. A very good night from the newsroom. I'm Daniel Pitcher. The Justice Minister says 8 years is a reasonable amount of time for someone to wait for Irish citizenship. Under new proposals, it'll be increased from the current 5. There'll also be a new requirement for a language test and for applicants to be financially self-sufficient.
9: 8 years, I think, is a reasonable period of time in terms of the proposal that's been put forward. If you look in Luxembourg, I think you have to be there for 20 years, which is far too long. If you look at Lithuania, I think it's 10 years. If you look at Germany, it's 8 years. So, like, if you go around the European Union, you'll see that there are different periods in respect of years.
8: A cyclist has been taken to hospital following a collision with a lorry in Dublin this afternoon. It happened at the junction of Parkgate Street and Infirmary Road shortly after 1:15. Gardaí and emergency services attended the scene and the cyclist was taken to hospital for assessment. Two people have been arrested as part of an investigation into the smuggling of drugs and contraband into prisons. A man and a woman, both in their 20s, were detained during an operation in Dublin this morning. The investigations linked to the alleged smuggling of items into Wheatfield, Cloverhill and Mountjoy prisons. Previous searches uncovered drugs, cash and phones, which Gardaí say was wrapped and ready to be dropped into prisons by drones. Ryanair says the EU's entry-exit system is causing travel disruption and isn't ready to be fully implemented. The airline wants border officers to be allowed to revert to passport stamps when queues built up until next April. Irish passport holders aren't subject to the checks but could still be caught up in the delays. Owen Curry, editor of Travel Extra, says a lot of airlines are unhappy.
10: It's up to how the airports respond to this, and the airports have been critical, the airlines have been critical, everyone shouting at the European Union saying, why did you bring this in during the summer and can you not extend that flexibility?
8: And ITV has announced a new I'm a Celebrity spin-off set in Canada. The Wild Frontier will have a new format with campmates competing in pairs. Anton Deck return as hosts when it launches next year. And that's your news for now.
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13: Good evening, I'm Eve Conway. Manchester City boss Enzo Maresca admits Erling Haaland won't be able to play every game this season. The striker has started all three Premier League matches so far, scoring three goals in their perfect start to the campaign. But with the Champions League on the horizon, Maresca says he'll have to manage the workload of players who are at the World Cup over the summer.
14: It's correct to give them some rest. That can be one game out or can be 1 week away. The priority is just to allow the players to be fit, to be good, to be happy, and in the moment that you can see them that they are tired.
13: Fixture details have been confirmed for the semi-finals of the Men's FAI Cup. Bohemians host Waterford on Friday, October 9th at 7:45, and Galway United are at home against Derry City on Saturday, October 10th at 3 p.m. In sailing, the Women's ILCA 6 World Championships is currently taking place in Dunleary. Eve McMahon sits best of the Irish and is 12th overall in a field of 110 sailors from 45 nations. Olympic silver medalist Annalise Murphy finished day one in 25th place as she makes her return to competition after 5 years away. Murphy has been speaking about her return.
15: I'm retired, so I'm actually I don't even know if I'm a weekend warrior because I haven't been sailing in 5 years. So I got back into the boat about 6 or 7 weeks ago and had this mad notion that I wanted to try and do the world. And here I am after one day of racing, extremely tired, probably questioning a lot of my life decisions. But it's also, yeah, so cool to be able to race against the best in the world out in Dublin Bay, where I grew up sailing.
13: And in the US Open, Mira Andreeva came back from a set down to defeat Anastasia Potapova 5-7, 6-4, 6-3. But Iga Swiatek suffered a dramatic collapse against King Wang Zheng. Zheng won the first set 7-5 today, fighting back after being 5-love down with a set point against her before taking the second set 6-3. To hear live commentary of the League of Ireland every Friday, download the Go Loud app now.
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8: A mix of scattered showers and clear spells tonight as cloud gradually clears, lowest temperatures of 8 to 12 degrees.
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0: Look, we all do it. We spend a certain portion of the day daydreaming if we had, if we had this, if I had that amount of money, I'd get this and I'd do that and I'd help that person. Wouldn't it be absolutely amazing to actually do it and put it into practice and have a significant amount of money in your bank account, a life-changing amount, like €305,000, for example? Well, that's what we're giving away this Friday on 98FM's Cash Machine. One winner will walk away with it all. 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Get your entry in by 3 p.m. this Friday, September 11th. The Cash Machine will randomly pick a number and Barry Dunk will be calling you from 98FM. Answer within five rings, tell us the prize amount, and the cash is yours. It's €305,000, one of the biggest amounts we've ever given away. And it's a guaranteed giveaway this Friday. Text cash to 57557. That's 57557. Yeah! Right, coming up in this hour, Christine Aguilera, one from the early days, Ain't No Other Man, and now Calvin Harrison, Sam Smith, Promises. Dublin.

You know when you're going away for a weekend with your other half and you're all excited and you think that they're all excited to have you with them? Well, that may not be the case. I'm going to get into it a minute from now. Sonny Vader and Becky Hill first, and now Armin van Helden from the 90s. You don't know me. Dublin's 98 FM.

0: No, it's not their first rodeo. Sonny Federa, Becky Hill, Say Something at Dublin's 98 FM. I'm Andy Preston. There it is here. Half of pet owners, it's official. They're done pretending a human is a better road trip partner because they would rather their pet along with them. 51% anyway say that travelling with their pet beats travelling with a person because there's no aggro. No, what radio station do you want to listen to? No, I want to hear my playlist. No, I want to hear mine. No debate about snacks. Just a dog asking for a window seat. And nobody's going to turn down a window seat for a dog, are they? 45% said they've actually turned down travel plans that do not include their pet. And distance isn't a problem. It's not a deal breaker. 45% said they would drive more than 4 hours to keep their pet riding shotgun. Now, should I be worried? You can be honest with me here. I can take it, I promise. Should I be worried that my other half spent a good deal of our weekend away talking about our dog? Okay, you don't have to answer that question.
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2: Everyone may have forgotten Peter Parker, but New York still needs Spider-Man.
3: Something bad was going to happen, and the only way to stop it was to make everyone forget about me.
2: 4 years after Doctor Strange's spell erased Peter Parker from the memories of everyone he loves, Peter has built a new life protecting New York from the shadows. But while Spider-Man has become one of the city's most trusted heroes, Peter is more alone than ever.
3: And sometimes Spider-Man has to do the hard thing, even if it breaks Peter Parker's heart.
2: Things get even more complicated when MJ and Ned return to New York just as a mysterious telepath begins attacking government facilities and taking control of anyone who gets in the way.
4: Spiders have 3 life cycles. When between cycles, it can leave the spider vulnerable to threats.
2: Packed with familiar faces, new threats, and plenty of Spider-Man action, Spider-Man Brand New Day is in cinemas now.
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Who's out running at this hour of the night? One of my regulars is Serena. She's accompanied by John tonight. Good to know that you have company. And we're part of your company as well. BB Rexha, New Religion at Dublin's 98 FM.

Remember the days when everybody was on message boards and you usually used the name of your favourite pop star as your alias? Like my friend who used the name Dane Bowers. He was lead singer of Another Level. That's freaked me. And Neo and Usher heading out again on tour soon. Hopefully they'll include Dublin with the dates. Here's Beautiful Monster from Neo at Dublin's 98 FM. Oh my.

Dublin's 98 FM, so driving through Derry on the way back from a weekend in Donegal, and it just came back to me. I was actually in Derry the first time I heard this song back in the late 90s. What a tune! And what a pleasure to play it for you. 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

0: Dublin's 98 FM. I'm going to move aside and let Catherine McKiernan in. She's got Hugh Gall, Alicia Keys, and Macklemore and Ryan Lewis after 10.
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0: A very good night from the newsroom. I'm Daniel Pitcher. A man in his 40s has been arrested following an alleged serious assault at a house in County Meath. Gardaí were called to the scene in Ballyver shortly after 7 o'clock this morning. A man in his 20s sustained serious injuries and was taken to Mullingar Hospital for treatment and has since been transferred to Beaumont in Dublin. Gardaí say that investigations are ongoing. They're appealing for anyone with information or camera footage to contact them. The Irish Parking Association say fines could provide an alternative to clamping. Almost 143,000 vehicles were clamped last year, according to the NTA. That's an increase of 18% in just 2 years. The association's chairperson, Dave Cullen, says that they would like to see parking fines introduced instead.
10: We don't like clamping. In Ireland, we're the only country in Europe that still has clamping because the government won't allow us access to the owner's details in order for us to give a parking fine. Parking charge notice. So our hands are tied. I hate it.
0: Ireland's rate of obesity is the fourth highest in the EU, according to figures released by the European Commission, showing 1 in 5 adults here were classified as excessively overweight last year. Clinical specialist dietitian in obesity, Dr. Cathy Breen, hopes it will address both prevention and treatment.
11: We know that there's going to be the launch of an obesity policy in Ireland shortly, and I suppose thinking about both prevention and treatment in that policy and ensuring that the kind of policies, I guess, we put in place address both a healthier environment for the whole population.
0: And the creator of a new Oasis documentary says Noel Gallagher wasn't expecting the tidal wave of interest when the band announced their 2025 reunion tour. The brothers, who went years without speaking, appear to have teased gigs for next year as well. Peaky Blinders writer Stephen Knight's Don't Look Back in Anger, which had its UK premiere tonight, documents their return.
12: We put cameras into the rehearsal room that were fixed, not hidden, because if we hid them, that would look like we'd sort of been deceptive. So they don't move, they don't follow you, they're just going to record what they can see. And what it meant was we saw the real thing, we saw Liam's first arrival.
0: And that's your news for now.
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8: Good evening, I'm Eve Conway. Manchester City boss Enzo Maresca admits Erling Haaland won't be able to play every game this season. The striker has started all three Premier League matches so far, scoring three goals in their perfect start to the campaign. But with the Champions League on the horizon, Maresca says he'll have to manage the workload of players who are at the World Cup over the summer.
14: It's correct to give them some rest. That can be one game out or can be 1 week away. The priority is just to allow the players to be fit, to be good, to be happy, and in the moment that you can see them that they are tired.
8: Fixture details have been confirmed for the semi-finals of the Men's FAI Cup. Bohemians host Waterford on Friday, October 9th at 7:45, and Galway United are at home against Derry City on Saturday, October 10th at 3 p.m. In sailing, the Women's ILCA 6 World Championships is currently taking place in Dunleary. Eve McMahon sits best of the Irish and is 12th overall in a field of 110 sailors from 45 nations. Olympic silver medalist Annalise Murphy finished day one in 25th place as she makes her return to competition after 5 years away. Murphy has been speaking about her return.
15: I'm retired, so I'm actually I don't even know if I'm a weekend warrior because I haven't been sailing in 5 years. So I got back into the boat, what, 6 or 7 weeks ago. Had this mad notion that I wanted to try and do the world, and here I am after one day of racing. Extremely tired, probably questioning a lot of my life decisions. But it's also, yeah, so cool to be able to race against the best in the world out in Dublin Bay, where I grew up sailing.
8: And in the US Open, Mira Andreeva came back from a set down to defeat Anastasia Potapova 5-7, 6-4, 6-3. But Iga Swiatek suffered a dramatic collapse against King Wang Zheng. Zheng won the first set 7-5 today, fighting back after being 5-love down with a set point against her before taking the second set 6-3. To hear live commentary of the League of Ireland every Friday, download the Go Loud app now.
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0: Conditions remaining mixed for the rest of the night. Some scattered showers and dry spells. It'll be breezy tomorrow with some sunshine and scattered blustery rain. Highest temperatures of 14 to 17 degrees.
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0: How's it going?

Sunday, Old School Sunday, playing the best old school anthems going. 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Here's Tori Amos.

0: What a tune. 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Happy Monday to you. I'm Russell Alford, here till midnight in for Catherine McKiernan. And there's a lot of money on the line in the cash machine. Let's get to details.
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Lily Wood and Robin Schulz here on Dublin's 98 FM. If you fancy a night at the cinema, I've got some good news for you. 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

Haven't heard that one in a while. Jennifer Lopez, Get Right. I'm Russell Alford, and you may not have heard this one before. This is Jazzy's newest track. It's called My People, playing here on

0: Dublin's 98 FM playing Drake, One Dance. My name's Russell Alford, in for Catherine McKiernan for One Night Only. And on the way, I've tracks from Naughty Boy, Another in 54 Ultra, kicking the hour off with DJ Sammy. And if you haven't heard it yet, Ray may have found her husband, or maybe not, but she's singing with her sisters. It's her latest track called Joy. All in the way next. Yeah.
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0: A very good night from the newsroom. I'm Daniel Pitcher. A man in his 40s has been arrested following an alleged serious assault at a house in County Meath. Gardaí were called to the scene at Bolivar shortly after 7 a.m. this morning. A man in his 20s sustained serious injuries and was taken to Mullingar Hospital for treatment. He's since been transferred to Beaumont in Dublin. Gardaí say their investigations are ongoing. The Justice Minister says we're out of sync with other EU countries when it comes to citizenship rules. Jim O'Callaghan wants to change the residency period from 5 to 8 years before you can apply to be a citizen, as well as introducing a new test for proficiency in either English or Irish.
1: We don't want to find ourselves in a situation where we're out of sync with other member states of the European Union. And in terms of not having a language test, we are out of sync. And what's proposed is that there would be a relatively simple language test, so you're able to reveal proficiency.
0: The Irish Parking Association says fines should provide an alternative to clamping. Almost 143,000 vehicles were clamped last year, according to the National Transport Authority, an increase of 18% in just 2 years. The association's chairperson is Dave Cullen.
2: We don't like clamping. In Ireland, we're the only country in Europe that still has clamping, because the government won't allow us access to the owner's details in order for us to give a parking fine, a parking charge notice. So our hands are tied. I hate it, absolutely hate it.
0: And finally for now, a spoiler alert, the pressure is building again on the Traitors Ireland with another major twist. The remaining players are already reeling from the latest murder and banishment, but the surprises are far from over.
3: Last night, you caught a traitor. They did not take it well. So while you were sleeping, they kidnapped 6 of your fellow players. Now, I'm sorry to say that one of them will not see sunrise.
0: And that's your news for now.
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6: Good evening, I'm Eve Conway. Manchester City boss Enzo Maresca admits Erling Haaland won't be able to play every game this season. The striker has started all 3 Premier League matches so far, scoring 3 goals in their perfect start to the campaign. But with the Champions League on the horizon, Maresca says he'll have to manage the workload of players who are at the World Cup over the summer.
7: It's correct to give them some rest. That can be one game out or can be 1 week away. The priority is just to allow the players to be fit, to be good, to be happy, and in the moment that you can see them that they are tired.
6: Fixture details have been confirmed for the semi-finals of the Men's FAI Cup. Bohemians host Waterford on Friday, October 9th at 7:45, and Galway United are at home against Derry City on Saturday, October 10th at 3 p.m. In sailing, the Women's ILCA 6 World Championships is currently taking place in Dunleary. Eve McMahon sits best of the Irish and is 12th overall in a field of 110 sailors from 45 nations. Olympic silver medalist Annalise Murphy finished day one in 25th place as she makes her return to competition after 5 years away. Murphy has been speaking about her return.
8: I'm retired, so I'm actually I don't even know if I'm a weekend warrior because I haven't been sailing in 5 years. I got back into the boat, 6 or 7 weeks ago. Had this mad notion that I wanted to try and do the world, and here I am after one day of racing. Extremely tired, probably questioning a lot of my life decisions. But it's also, yeah, so cool to be able to race against the best in the world out in Dublin Bay, where I grew up sailing.
6: And in the US Open, Mira Andreeva came back from a set down to defeat Anastasia Potapova 5-7, 6-4, 6-3. But Iga Świątek suffered a dramatic collapse against King Wang Zheng. Zheng won the first set 7-5 today, fighting back after being 5-love down with a set point against her before taking the second set 6-3. To hear live commentary of the League of Ireland every Friday, download the Go Loud app now.
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0: Conditions remaining mixed for the rest of the night. Some scattered showers and dry spells. It'll be breezy tomorrow with some sunshine and scattered blustery rain. Highest temperatures of 14 to 17 degrees.
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7:40. Rebecca and Brendan on 98FM's Big Breakfast play Who's Laughing Now? They want you to identify who that is. And if you do, you'll win a €500 flight voucher. Not too bad. Today's guesses that were incorrect were Tom Hanks and Anton Dubek from Strictly. 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
0: Still got music on the way from Basement Jacks and Milky and Mall Grab. But before that, you could be doing a Mall Grab. You could be going to Dundrum, Jervis, Blanchardstown, doing a proper shopping spree if you were the winner of 98 FM's Cash Machine. 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

0: Dublin's 98 FM playing Milky and Mulgrave. I'm Russell Alford in for Catherine McKiernan tonight, and tunes still on the way, including that newest one from Peggy Goo that I'm obsessed with. Whoa, man. That's after ATB 9 PM. 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
2: Aaron knew egg the script. First she'd inspired us Oasis. So who she could eat on Kjolkarum egg Oasis on Fleeing Shkatcha. And a shrew she'd on Aaron Shutteration gig. So hey, the crowd was singing Wonderwall. And the crowd was singing Wonderwall. In all the world we're beautiful. The V Luna said to album New Acute, The User's Guide to Being Human Amok. August Critic Sheet Gyarskan on Air Fan to Album Freshen. Spralum script, Tommy Fosen Raw, Le The Man Who Can't Be Moved, August We Cry, Cunanir No Raw. 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

0: Rebecca and Brendan.
1: And right now we have your chance to get your hands on some IMC cinema passes. You can be off to the movies on us. If you share your little win with us this morning in a WhatsApp voice note, 0877 98 98 98, your little win can be anything at all, whatever that means to you. But maybe your little win is that you were in Crow Park on Saturday night to see Katie Taylor's Big Win.
2: Incredible. What a spectacle as well. The
1: amazing.
2: Whole setup,
1: yeah.
2: It just was a phenomenal night.
1: It looked
2: night.
1: Insane.
2: Yeah.
1: Maybe your little win is that you did just that, but from the comfort of your own sofa.
2: Lovely.
1: Maybe you were at Hilary Duff last night in Three Arena.
2: This is what dreams are made of.
1: Or maybe your little win is like Laura in Lusk.
3: 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My big, little, big win is that I only have one more sleep until I go on a fantastic girls' trip to Nashville, Tennessee.
2: Stop.
3: Heading out tomorrow morning with five of my friends. It's going to be amazing. Can't wait.
2: Laura, have an absolute ball in Nashville.
1: Be so fun.
2: What is the venue called? Bluebird.
1: Is there a Bluebird? Is it the Grand Ole Opry? Is that where that is as well?
2: Oh, is it there as well?
1: I think so.
2: Laura, a girl's trip to Nashville, have a ball. And you have a lovely voice as well,
1: by the way.
2: Yeah,
1: you do, yeah.
2: Yeah, great little win.
1: We'd love to hear yours. 0877 98 98 98. Reb, what is your little win?
2: My little win is that I have a voice.
1: Yay!
2: Woo! I was at my oldest friend's wedding over the weekend. A 3-day bonanza.
1: Love it.
2: Night before, day of, day two.
1: Yeah.
2: We were in Hortown House in Wexford, which is such a fabulous wedding venue.
1: Really, yeah.
2: Yeah, I'd never been to a wedding there. And there's a pub in the basement.
1: Oh, love that.
2: So I felt like I had been away at a resort.
1: Yeah.
2: But Emily and Kev, the bride and groom, they had an absolute ball. They had a man playing show tunes on the piano during the dinner.
1: Dream.
2: I know.
1: Oh, what kind of show tunes was he belting out?
2: Well, the groom got up and did a performance of New York, New York before the main course.
1: I'm obsessed.
2: He was so full on.
1: Literally
2: shimmying. It was brilliant.
1: Love it.
2: Yeah, absolutely gas. And their walk-in song to the wedding was Tell Me Ma.
1: Brilliant.
2: And
1: as in like Shamrock.
2: Yes.
1: They sound like so much
2: such
1: fun.
2: Such a funny couple there, just the two of them are mad. Their first dance.
1: Sorry.
2: Their first dance was Six Whole Lot of Lovin'.
1: Really?
2: Yeah, then the roof went off.
1: Sorry, their musical taste is excellent.
2: It was one of the most fun weddings, yeah. Absolutely gas. So that's my little win. I'm so thrilled to have a voice because, you know, like I'm draping myself over the piano now. And they did karaoke at day two as well, yeah.
1: Sorry, that
2: gas.
1: So fun.
2: Oh, great crack. What's your little win?
1: I'm just hung up on the groom did a performance of New York, New York.
2: You know, he usually performs it twice in one night.
1: So good.
2: Yeah.
1: That's excellent. My little win this morning is that my niece said my name for the first time.
2: Oh, stop.
1: Yeah, my brother sent me a video at the weekend.
2: You weren't even there
1: when
2: she said your name.
1: No. Ah. So she's been saying my sister's name for ages.
2: Did that annoy
1: you? I personally believe because there was a campaign being held. And also, my sister's name is Roisin, so they kept saying Ro-Ro. And it's obviously very easy to just repeat the same syllable or sound.
2: Right.
1: Whereas they weren't saying Bren, they were saying Brendan. And I was like, can we not just do same format?
2: Yeah.
1: Anyway, got sent a video at the weekend and she said Brendan.
2: Maybe
1: and
2: someone was campaigning for Brendan as well.
1: I think their campaign began because I demanded it. And then she gave herself a little round of applause.
2: That is
1: so adorable.
2: That's
1: my little
2: win. So cute. Well, we would love to hear your little win this morning. It can be anything at all. Are you off on a girls' trip? Were you at a wild wedding? Or maybe the little one in your family said your name.
1: Yes.
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0: we have a birthday little win this morning. The message says, can I get a shout out to my son, Caden, who's 9 today and loves listening to 90LFM, from his mammy, Jamie. Caden, happy birthday.
1: Happy birthday.
2: Thanks for listening.
1: Fabulous day. Good morning to Mandy, who's in Clondalkin. Mandy, you're on 98FM. How are you?
3: Hello, Rebecca and Brendan. How are you? I love that duo.
0: Mandy, lovely to talk to you. Tell us, what's your little win?
3: My little win is that I went back to the gym last week. Now, my legs were so sore, but I'm doing it.
1: Mandy, fair play.
3: I know, after 2 years, I think it was, so, yeah.
0: Mandy, fair play. And are you doing your own thing, or are you doing a class? Or
3: I'm doing my own thing. I just can't be doing, you know, push, you know, that way.
1: Oh, I know.
3: Breath and exhaust. It's just let me pace it a little bit.
1: Absolutely. Get it all done in your own time. Yeah, and Mandy, are you going back this week?
3: I am. I'm going today. Go back today.
0: Mandy, fair play to you. That's the Monday motivation we all need.
1: Did you feel after, obviously, when you weren't sore?
3: My legs were so sore. They're only okay now. Yesterday, so I'll go back.
0: Well, now, Mandy,
3: I done Wednesday and Thursday.
0: Fair play to you. You'll have to book yourself in for a massage, Mandy. That's what you have to do
3: now.
0: I
3: know. Well deserved.
1: Absolutely.
0: You sure
1: and
0: do.
1: A trip to the cinema. We're sending you out IMC cinema passes, Mandy. Good for you.
0: Cheers, Mandy.
1: Have a great day.
0: Bye-bye.
1: Michael has been on. Michael's currently doing deliveries around the Stephen's Green area.
4: My little win today is that I got put with my favourite driver in my company for my shift today.
0: Love that. That's going to make or break your day, isn't it?
1: Yeah. I remember I was working in a shoe shop a good few years ago. Myself and my friend James, we weren't allowed to be on the same shift.
0: Because you were having too much fun.
1: Giddy. Mm-hmm. Good for you, Michael. And good morning to Debbie, who's in Tala.
5: Hi, guys. My little win is I had the best night of the Katie Taylor fight. I don't think I'll ever experience anything like that again. It was just amazing. Well done, Katie.
1: So, so special.
0: Oh, it looked incredible from the TV.
1: Michael and Debbie, thank you so much for sending us in your little wins. You're also getting IMC cinema passes. And if you'd like to get in touch tomorrow morning, if there's something happening this week now that you'd like to shout about, it could be that you cleaned your oven.
0: Honestly, we don't ask for much.
1: Or you folded all the towels in your hot press.
0: Oh, yeah, nice.
1: Oh, I do be opening up a cupboard. They all fall out. So maybe you did that. We'd love to know what your little win is on 0877 98
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1: Can I just take a moment to say fair play to you, Brendan? You stayed up last night to watch The Traitors Ireland.
0: It wasn't my intention. I had a couple of friends over for dinner and they left at 9:30. And I was like, well, sure, I'm up now. And so I watched it.
1: I couldn't keep the eyes open. So I have a brief recap here of some of the things that happened, but you can correct me on the details.
0: Okay, right. It's like a little test.
1: Yeah, so I was trying to half watch it this morning. Okay, so last night's episode, we were left with a bit of a cliffhanger as to whom they were going to murder next, the traitors.
0: With the very dramatic coffin scene.
1: Yeah, which we found out wasn't a twist whatsoever. It was just for dramatic effect.
0: Yeah.
1: Well, last night's episode opened with us finding out that poor Saoirse had been murdered by the traitors.
0: Is that her name?
1: Yeah.
0: I was like, there's somebody gone now whose name I didn't have time to learn.
1: Yeah, I would have liked to have seen more from Saoirse. Now, Aoife was immediately under suspicion for not being upset enough about her pal's departure.
0: You can't do right. You just can't do anything right.
1: It's like, do you know what? No. Such is life. Do you know? Now, Pete had a bit of a Davide on Love Island moment when he started thinking, could Aoife actually be an actress and be lying about working for pennies after all?
0: Yeah,
1: gas. I've seen that meme a few places this morning. Let's talk about the mission. Last night's mission saw players split into groups of three. So there were sheep running around the field. Brendan, correct me about this.
0: No, yeah.
1: Each Fluffy was wearing a little coat branded with different contestants'
0: names
1: on it.
0: Yeah.
1: And the teams needed to identify the sheep on their wanted poster.
0: Exactly.
1: And guess the correct name.
0: Yeah.
1: Yeah.
0: So they were like looking like they had one sheep they described as having a beauty spot. So that's how they identified that it was like Pete or whoever. They were chasing sheep around the field, lads.
1: Now, again, the players were more concerned with the shields than the cash for the prize pot, which has happened a lot. They're going to be left with nothing.
0: No money.
1: There was a catch. Each team had to then nominate just one team member to earn a shield for themselves. And it was David, Pete and Donal that were picked in the end. Now, Fionnuala was chiming in here because she was not happy that Dennis, the man who wears the big hats, he said that
0: he was hatless last night.
1: Was he?
0: Yeah.
1: He kind of said, Fionnuala, I'd prefer you didn't get a shield because your name's been up for banishment. And she then kind of had a go at him or just confronted him, I should say, before the round table. And she was really playing on her acting skills here.
0: She was over-egging the pudding now, I'll be honest. Yeah. The woman was in a bit of a cold sweat from the start of the episode.
1: It's like me when I have to do some sort of acting for a video for 98FM and we were called Wooden before, but sometimes I can overdo it with a British accent. Yes, so was Fionnuala kind of doing that
0: she
1: last
0: was.
1: Night?
0: Okay. She was in a cold sweat from the start of the episode.
1: It happens to the best of us now. It was round table time and the accusations kept flying at Fionnuala. When it came to the final vote, it was her who got the boot by mostly everybody, including her fellow traitors, Porrick C and Carla.
2: So I really, really, really hope you find a reason to celebrate tonight, because I am. And I have always been, from the very first moment that Siobhan put her hand on my shoulder.
1: She's gas.
0: She's hilarious. Yeah. God love her. Fun. She wasn't able for the pressure of being a traitor. It was all over her face.
1: Yeah, no, I wouldn't be able either. Now, there was no murder for the traitors last night.
0: No, I went off and brushed my teeth at this stage, so tell me what happened.
1: Okay, I'll tell you what happened. So, no murder. Siobhan actually surprised poor Kay and Carla in the conclave to explain their next mission.
2: There will not be a murder tonight. Don't worry. You won't be idle. Because instead, you will sentence three pairs for a stint on death row. And tomorrow night, one of those six will be murdered. You're free to choose whatever player you want, including yourselves. But you should know that tomorrow's mission, the players will be able to save one pair.
0: That sounds confusing to me.
1: Yeah, so they have a big decision to make now. Do you put yourself on death row to make it look like you're not a traitor? And they were kind of deliberating this afterwards. So poor Kay and Carla, they need to do some serious thinking.
7: You're going to say, I'll have to put myself on death row because I'm now going into bluff, bluff, double bluff, double bluff.
1: Bluff?
8: Do you want to put yourself on death row? I think it's going to throw the group, and I actually really like that.
7: It would be foolish to say I absolutely do think I can trust Carla. I am in more danger than she is. She might speed up the process. So that, of course, is in the back of my mind.
0: Okay, so put yourself on death row. What makes it look like you're not a traitor?
1: Yeah, but then it's a bluff, bluff, double bluff. And then it just gets very confusing. So Carla's thrilled now. She says she loves the drama.
0: Grant.
1: And I'm really rooting for Carla to go all the way, because she's definitely flying under the radar for now. So we'll see what happens tonight.
0: I'll probably watch it tomorrow.
1: When the Traitors Ireland continues from 9:30 on RTE1. Very excited for that.
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1: Brendan, you're going to be chatting about time.
0: Yes, I am. That is on the way in just a moment. First, though, Australia has just celebrated Flag Day. It's such a banger. It's a great song. So I didn't know that this is a thing. Flag Day has been celebrated in Australia since September 1996. Oh. And it commemorates the day in 1901 on which the Australian national flag was first flown. Oh, so they just have a day to celebrate their flag. Lovely idea.
1: Yeah.
0: Now, it's not a bank holiday. And it's not, you feel cheated. And it's not kind of widely, people don't really...
1: Take a day off.
0: If you
1: or
0: were
1: have
0: in
1: a parade.
0: Australia, you wouldn't probably know that it was Flag Day, right?
1: Okay.
0: Now, the reason I'm telling you about Flag Day this morning is because somebody made a bit of a boo-boo this year.
1: Oh.
0: So 2026 marks the 125th Flag Day. It's kind of a big deal.
1: Yeah, it's been going on quite a while.
0: So they flew 44 Australian flags over the Houses of Parliament in Canberra. Except two of them were the wrong flag.
1: Oh.
0: I mean, you're celebrating Flag Day, you know?
1: What were they flying instead?
0: They had accidentally flown two New Zealand flags to celebrate Australia's Flag Day. Now, in their defence, I would say 44 flags is a lot.
1: Yeah.
0: And by the time you get to the end of, flying the 44th one, you're probably...
1: Was it very noticeable, though?
0: So, no.
1: Okay.
0: The flags look very similar.
1: Do they? I actually couldn't tell you what
0: the New Zealand
1: flag
0: looks
1: like. Yeah.
0: With a Union Jack in the top left corner.
1: Uh-huh.
0: And they both have stars on them. The only difference is the Australian flag has white stars and New Zealand stars are red.
1: Gosh, they are very
0: They're
1: similar.
0: They're very, very similar. Yeah. Officials swapped them as soon as they noticed.
1: I'm glad they rectified the problem.
0: And now we know there's such a thing as Flag Day, guys.
1: Yeah.
0: We didn't know before. Finally this morning, I realise it's Monday and everyone is just trying to have a nice morning.
1: Just get through the day.
0: But I'm so sorry, guys. I need to bring your attention to the fact that time is passing us by. So, last Tuesday marked not only the start of September.
1: Yeah.
0: But also the beginning of the late 2020s.
1: Oh no, Brendan. No, I don't know sorry if I can now. Deal with this
0: sorry.
1: Today.
0: I'm sorry.
1: I'm just back from a 3-day wedding.
0: You've been
1: I don't
0: shook.
1: Know if I can cope.
0: So, the Britannica Encyclopedia has rocked people to their core.
1: Rocked!
0: By declaring that we are now living in the late 2020s. So, they broke down the 2020s into 3 40-month intervals.
1: Okay.
0: So, according to the Britannia Encyclopedia, this is the definition of early, mid and late.
1: Mm-hmm.
0: So, they say the early 2020s were from the 1st of January 2020.
1: Yeah.
0: From the 1st of January 2020.
1: Until
0: the 30th of April 2023. Right?
1: Really?
0: Yeah. And then mid is from the 1st of May 2023 to the 31st of August 2026.
1: I wouldn't measure it this way.
0: Right? And then now they're saying that the late 2020s is from the 1st of September until New Year's Eve 2029. So, by that logic, if you apply that to your age...
1: Stop.
0: Right? Because I always wondered, like, what's... Like, am I in my mid-30s?
1: Well, I'm 35, so I am in my mid-30s.
0: You are in your mid-30s.
1: Yes.
0: Yeah. I think
1: 35, 36, 37 is mid. I think late's 38, 39, 40.
0: Okay.
1: Well, not 40.
0: So
1: not
0: if
1: mid,
0: you apply
1: I mean?
0: The logic of the early, mid and late 2020s from the encyclopedia,
1: yeah.
0: Your early 30s will be 30 to 33. Your mid-30s will be 33 to 36.
1: Ooh!
0: And then your late is 36 to 39. 37 to 39.
1: I don't like this. I just don't like this. I think late is just, you know...
0: Well, okay, we're living in the late 2020s, but you are in your mid-30s. Is that okay?
1: Thank you, Brendan. You keep me young.
0: That is Brendan Fitz.
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0: 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We haven't had a win in quite a while. 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
1: Oh, a wooden train
0: That's
1: set.
0: That's adorable.
1: Thank you, AI Matchy Marco, and good morning to Anne in Malahide, who's playing. Anne, you're on 98 FM. How are you?
10: Hello, I'm good, thank you.
0: Anne, we believe it's a family affair with Matchy Matchy this morning. Who's playing with you?
10: Yes, I have Sebastian here, he's 11, Samuel, he's 9, and then we have little Ella, who is 1.
1: Aww. Oh, good morning, guys. Love the names.
10: Anne,
1: do you guys play every morning?
10: We listen every morning. We have to be in the car by 10 past 8 to listen.
0: Brilliant stuff.
1: That's serious dedication. And how do you feel now that you're actually playing live on the radio?
10: Oh, we're so excited.
1: Very good.
0: Are you in the car playing?
10: No, we're at home now.
0: Okay. Oh, so special it's a big morning. Day. It's a special morning because you're playing Matchy Matchy.
1: Different routine. And who would you guys like to play with this morning?
10: We go for Rebecca.
1: Yay!
0: Rebecca!

0: So is it straight into the car after this, Anne?
1: Mm-hmm.
0: Okay, here we go. Your first word in Matchy Matchy is bike.
1: Bike shed.
0: Bike shed. Your second word is day.
1: Night.
0: Night. And your third word is group.
1: Group.
0: Group.
1: Group chat.
0: Group chat. Okay, you're saying bike shed, day, night, and group chat. Anne in Malahide, are we locking those in?
2: Happy? No.
1: Yes, we're happy.
0: We're locking them in. Everyone's happy. And we're getting Rebecca back into the studio from the soundproof booth. Hello.
2: There was a cake in there.
0: Oh, nice.
2: No, why?
0: Bit of cake. I mean, why not? Just for a Monday. Okay, your first word in Matchy Matchy this morning is bike.
2: Bike. Something came to my head straight away, but I just don't think it's an obvious thing. I'm gonna say bike lock.
0: Your second word is day.
2: Day, I'm gonna say night.
0: And your third word is group.
2: Group. Group chat.
0: Have you got a matchy matchy with Anne in Malahide this morning? Two out of three.
2: Stop again.
0: You both said day, night, and group chat. And went bike shed.
2: I was going to say shed. I was going to say shed. I don't think that makes you feel any better though, Anne. I'm sorry. Oh, this keeps happening. We need to get a win. We're so close.
0: I know. It's going to happen any day soon. Anne, thank you so much for playing. Sebastian, Samuel, Ella, good morning. We're going to send you a 98 FM goodie bag.
1: Thank you.
0: Thanks, Anne. Time to get in the car now. Bye.
1: Yep.
2: Bye.
0: We'll do it all again tomorrow morning. Did you match three with Reb? Maybe you said bike lock.
2: Why didn't I say shed?
0: I know.
2: I
0: know. Sometimes we second guess ourselves. We'd love to have you play Matchy Matchy tomorrow morning. WhatsApp Matchy and your name. 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
6: A very good night from the newsroom. I'm Daniel Pitcher. A man in his 40s has been arrested following an alleged serious assault at a house in County Meath. Gardaí were called to the scene at Ballyver shortly after 7 a.m. this morning. A man in his 20s sustained serious injuries and was taken to Mullingar Hospital for treatment. He's since been transferred to Beaumont in Dublin. Gardaí say their investigations are ongoing. The Justice Minister says we're out of sync with other EU countries when it comes to citizenship rules. Jim O'Callaghan wants to change the residency period from 5 to 8 years before you can apply to be a citizen, as well as introducing a new test for proficiency in either English or Irish.
7: We don't want to find ourselves in a situation where we're out of sync with other member states of the European Union. And in terms of not having a language test, we are out of sync. And what's proposed is that there would be a relatively simple language test, so you're able to reveal proficiency.
6: The Irish Parking Association says fines should provide an alternative to clamping. Almost 143,000 vehicles were clamped last year, according to the National Transport Authority, an increase of 18% in just 2 years. The association's chairperson is Dave Cullen.
8: We don't like clamping. In Ireland, we're the only country in Europe that still has clamping, because the government won't allow us access to the owner's details in order for us to give a parking fine, a parking charge notice. So our hands are tied. I hate it, absolutely hate it.
6: And finally for now, a spoiler alert, the pressure is building again on the Traitors Ireland with another major twist. The remaining players are already reeling from the latest murder and banishment, but the surprises are far from over.
9: Last night, you caught a traitor. They did not take it well. So while you were sleeping, they kidnapped 6 of your fellow players. Now, I'm sorry to say that one of them will not see sunrise.
6: And that's your news for now.
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10: Good evening, I'm Eve Conway. Manchester City boss Enzo Maresca admits Erling Haaland won't be able to play every game this season. The striker has started all 3 Premier League matches so far, scoring 3 goals in their perfect start to the campaign. But with the Champions League on the horizon, Maresca says he'll have to manage the workload of players who are at the World Cup over the summer.
11: It's correct to give them some rest. That can be one game out or can be 1 week away. The priority is just to allow the players to be fit, to be good, to be happy. And in the moment that you can see them that they are tired.
10: Fixture details have been confirmed for the semi-finals of the Men's FAI Cup. Bohemians host Waterford on Friday, October 9th at 7:45, and Galway United are at home against Derry City on Saturday, October 10th at 3 p.m. In sailing, the Women's ILCA 6 World Championships is currently taking place in Dunleary. Eve McMahon sits best of the Irish and is 12th overall in a field of 110 sailors from 45 nations. Olympic silver medalist Annalise Murphy finished day one in 25th place as she makes her return to competition after 5 years away. Murphy has been speaking about her return.
12: I'm retired, so I'm actually I don't even know if I'm a weekend warrior because I haven't been sailing in 5 years. So yeah, I got back into the boat about 6 or 7 weeks ago. Had this mad notion that I wanted to try and do the world, and here I am after one day of racing. Extremely tired, probably questioning a lot of my life decisions. But it's also so cool to be able to race against the best in the world out in Dublin Bay, where I grew up sailing.
10: And in the US Open, Mira Andreeva came back from a set down to defeat Anastasia Potapova 5-7, 6-4, 6-3. But Iga Swiatek suffered a dramatic collapse against Qingwen Zheng. Zheng won the first set 7-5 today, fighting back after being 5-love down with a set point against her before taking the second set 6-3. To hear live commentary of the League of Ireland every Friday, download the Go Loud app now.
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6: Conditions remaining mixed for the rest of the night. Some scattered showers and dry spells. It'll be breezy tomorrow with some sunshine and scattered blustery rain. Highest temperatures of 14 to 17 degrees.
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1: Your newig ta is go John Gibbons. Vilan Aaron Morgan. August is killed in Scotty. Merhamplo, would I lie to you? Sunglasses in the rain. August PYT. Rinne sé afask ar Hello My Love as Westlife Reeve. August, if you want to be loved, as picture this. August, Thing About You as Deltra Grodrum. So tell sé, go hiontach le chol. August, tell sé a rash a nish. Shut an air on nua again. Waves around your heart. Istas air and a John Gibbons as tell sé an a chulni a nish in London. Lum suggest Spencer Lotza, August. 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